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17: Cools off a little this week. Temperatures more seasonable in the 80s. Dry mostly, but the end of the week features higher rain chances. Tonight, clouds increasing, low 68. Clouds early Tuesday, then sunny. Should be a beautiful day. Afternoon high up in the mid-80s. I'm meteorologist Mark Thibodeau.
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0: Crips. Spelling Bee just happened.
1: Yeah.
0: And I remember hearing any kind of like super fun audio from it. Sometimes we get some really good stuff.
2: Yeah.
3: This time around, I thought it was interesting how they did a speed round. I don't remember them ever doing that before.
0: Like, oh, yeah.
3: The kid was like, just
0: spell this.
3: Yeah, I think it came down to like a couple people.
0: Where's Seabass?
4: Also, what's Scripps?
3: Scripps Institute? Scripps. That's a good question, man.
4: What is Scripps? It's a company, but what is the company? What are they?
5: They used to make phone books or something, right?
0: Did they?
4: I guess.
5: Oh, and the reason they did the speed round is because we had like 12-way ties a couple years ago.
3: Yeah, right. But I don't recall them ever having that. A highly influential, independent, nonprofit biomedical research facility.
2: Well, and they're also a TV company, Scripp, right? Not like a script.
3: Right, yeah. Scripp.
0: Yeah. I have some of the lightning round. Put your computers down, Seabass and Greg.
2: Oh, damn.
3: Oh, God.
2: Damn.
0: All right. So we'll see how you guys do. I do have a dumbass spelling bee for Menace.
2: Yeah, that'd be better.
0: Yeah. But let's go through just a couple. Pick a few out here. We'll do one word at a time.
3: Okay. Words I've never heard.
5: And four. Yeah, probably.
0: Well, these are kids who are spelling these.
3: Yeah, so. I know.
4: Yeah, stupid kids.
0: Yeah, dumb kids.
4: Children.
5: Yeah. There was a documentary about these kids one time, and it's just, it's like this 12-year-old goes home every day and just reads the dictionary.
2: I saw that.
3: Yeah.
2: Wow.
5: Now look, because we had this, I think, discussion recently where what happened, and like 10 years later, they're all doctors and scientists and PhDs, and so they do quite well.
2: I thought they're all strippers.
5: Not getting.
2: Oh.
0: Okay. So Seabass and Greg.
3: Okay.
2: All right.
0: All right. First word.
2: Kawithai.
5: May I have the country of origin?
3: Kawithai.
2: Wales.
5: Wales. Okay.
0: Oh, Jesus, Wales.
2: You can ask for the definition.
3: Yes, please.
5: Yeah, please.
2: A traditional Welsh metrical poem.
5: Metrical poem.
2: Kawithai.
5: A Kawithai. Could you say Welsh?
3: Kawithai.
2: Kawithai.
5: Kawithai.
3: All right. I'll just take a stab at it. Kawithai. Kawithai. Kawithai.
5: Welsh is an insane language. It's probably got like some letters and ampersands in there. But I'll go with
3: like the name Siobhan.
2: Yeah, right, exactly.
5: Like Kawithai. I'll go with Chwythaye. Apostrophe.
2: I mean, way off, but closer than Greg.
5: Thank you.
2: It is Chwyddau. Kawithai.
5: I told you, Welsh is insane.
3: Kaiwadu.
2: Okay.
3: What the hell?
0: All right.
2: The next word, a moot.
5: A moot.
2: A moot. A moot.
3: Definition, please.
2: A riot or public disturbance. Okay. A moot.
3: Okay, how do you spell it, please?
5: Use that word in the sentence where you spell it. Yes.
0: Uh-huh. Both write down because, like, if you tell Greg he's wrong, maybe he was close.
2: Yeah.
0: Oh, what is that? A clue.
5: The country of origin does help, though. Yeah, please.
2: Let's go with French.
5: Oh.
3: Let's go with French.
2: Yeah.
5: And one more time, a moot.
2: A moot.
5: And that's a riot?
2: A riot or public disturbance.
5: A moot.
0: Isn't that thing that goes around a castle?
5: Is it a moot or a moot?
0: Oh my God. Okay. This is like that kid.
5: I'm cueing him to get the audio.
3: Right.
5: A moot or a moot? Well, because I don't know.
3: Heron.
5: Would he give you the emphasis?
2: Yes.
5: Pronunciation.
2: Yeah, guys.
6: Please repeat the word.
7: Heron.
6: What's the word?
8: What's the word again?
7: Huh? Heron.
6: Say it again.
8: Hair wink.
7: Heron.
3: Hate this.
8: Hair row.
7: Heron.
8: Hairline.
7: Heron.
5: Hair lip.
8: Hurling.
7: Heron.
8: May I please speak the word?
7: Heron.
2: Oh my God.
8: Herring.
7: Heron.
0: Say it one more time, kid.
3: Oh my God.
0: Yeah, come out there, we're going to put a pistol in your mouth.
5: Throw a dictionary at your head.
3: Yeah. Absolutely.
5: Okay, all right. Amut. I'm going to go with.
0: Amut.
5: I'm going to go with. Eaumut.
0: All right. Mm-hmm. Greg, how'd you spell it?
3: I did Eaumut.
5: That's not a bad idea.
2: Greg's closest, but you're still closest. E with a little tilde over it.
3: Well, that's what I meant.
2: Meute.
5: Amut. Wait, we were both pretty close.
3: Was that what I said?
2: Yeah, you said a mute. You're missing an E. There are three E's.
0: So
5: Menace wrote
0: A-M-U-T.
5: A-M-U-T.
2: Amut.
0: Yeah.
2: That's pretty good.
5: It's all kind of close.
0: All right. Dumbass spelling bee next on The Woody Show with Menace. Hang on.

0: All right, so we had Greg and Seabass take a shot at some of the words from the lightning round of the Scripps National Spelling Bee.
1: Nailed the ball.
2: Pretty tough. Yep. Yeah. Mm-hmm.
0: Now, what I have here are some words, ninth grade words, spelling bee words.
3: Okay. 13 and 14-year-olds.
0: And I have, of course, Menace. And we're going to put you up against Morgan today.
4: Oh, why me?
1: Why not?
2: You guys
1: why?
2: Both have what it takes.
4: I got a wonky eye. My brain's off.
0: It's like you are Menace.
4: Right.
1: You get poked in the eye, you forget how to spell.
4: I'm the best. Okay, fine, let's do it.
5: You're not allowed to have any ailments.
4: Yeah, apparently, huh?
0: Yeah, perfect. This is like Furbies talking to each other.
4: Just leave us in a room. We'll be good.
0: Yeah.
2: Oh, my God.
0: Yeah, because all of a sudden, you know. Yeah, yeah, right.
2: Don't put them in the microwave.
1: Yeah. I'm hungry. I can't spell.
4: Yep. I am kind of hungry.
0: Okay, so there are whiteboards in front of you.
3: Yes.
0: We're going to do it one word at a time. One word at a time. And while you're trying to figure out if you can spell this word or not, the rest of us will take a guess if you're going to get it right.
2: Okay.
0: All right. And then when it's time, you'll hold up your boards. Okay. And show us how you spelled the different words. Dumbass spelling bee word number one. Let's go with cemetery.
2: Oh.
0: Cemetery. Easier than the word that Greg and Seabass had to try.
1: Oh. You know, right little bit.
3: Little bit.
2: Little bit.
0: All right, so.
3: You know what this word is.
2: It's not Welsh.
1: I've heard of this before.
0: Now, do we think that, do you think they're going to get it?
2: I think Morgan's going to get it.
0: Yes, for Morgan, Menace?
2: No, for Menace.
0: No.
1: I'm double Greg. Knowing.
0: Double no.
4: Yeah. Oh, Greg, double no.
0: Seabass, what do you think?
3: Yeah, I think Menace, no. And I give Morgan a sure, why not?
0: She wrote very quickly.
2: She did.
0: She wrote it down.
4: I feel confident, but usually that doesn't work out for me.
0: All right.
1: Yeah, I think there's one letter that you'll...
2: Counting on you, bitch.
0: Menace, let me know when you're ready.
5: Okay.
4: One letter.
0: The word is cemetery.
1: No, you'll see.
2: Yeah, I agree, Greg, but we'll see.
5: Got it.
0: Got it. All right, mark it down.
5: Sorry,
0: Mark.
2: Leave it alone, Morgan.
0: All right, Morgan, hold up your sign and tell everybody how you spelled it.
4: C-E-M-E-T-A-R-Y.
2: Damn it, Greg. You jinxed her.
5: All right.
4: So I got it.
2: What does it say?
5: I did it, but I put the letter.
0: C-E-M-A-T-E-R-Y.
2: Oh, man.
1: Oh, you both.
0: Both are so close.
2: It was a bit of a trick word. The same, not really.
4: C-E-M-E-T-E-R-Y.
0: That's it.
3: No A's.
4: Okay.
1: That's it.
0: Yeah. All right. So erase.
4: Okay.
0: Neither one I got a point on that
5: one. No A's?
2: None.
0: Nope. All right.
5: Damn, that's what I originally had.
0: All right.
1: Damn it.
3: Damn.
5: Crap.
3: Crap.
0: You ready to go, Morgan?
4: Yeah.
0: All right. The next word, dumbass spelling bee, descend.
2: Mm.
4: Oh, God.
0: Descend.
3: Like, you are descending the steps.
2: Yeah.
0: Okay. What do you think, Greg?
3: Where to food?
1: Double no again.
0: Double no? Gina
2: yeah,
0: Grad?
2: Double no.
0: Sammy Seabass?
3: I go with Dubs no's.
4: I think double Morgan no. Yes, Menace no.
0: All right. I think double no is what I would go with on this one.
4: Okay.
1: I see a lot of erasing.
0: Double no. Right. Menace, you're ready to go?
5: Yeah, I'm ready.
0: All right, now you'll hold up your sign and you'll recite your spelling. Menace, right. We'll start with you this time.
5: Yeah. D-E-C-E-N-D. Descend.
0: Oh. D-E-C-E-N-D.
5: Descend.
4: D-E-S-C-E-N-D.
0: Oh.
4: Yes.
1: Wait for more.
0: Morgan's got a point on that.
4: Had to write it out a few times.
0: D-E-S-C-E-N-D.
3: There's no
0: descend.
3: S. No S in there.
5: No.
0: All right.
5: Tripping.
3: Don't trip it.
0: Yeah, tripping.
5: Yeah.
0: All right, next word. Definitely.
2: Mm.
4: This is a tricky one.
2: It is.
0: Dumbass spelling bee, definitely.
3: I definitely wouldn't want these two teaching my kids anything.
4: Because I know I typed this out and it autocorrects me a lot with this one.
2: Yeah. Okay, what does it autocorrect to?
0: All right, so what do you think, Gina Grad?
2: I think she's going to use that autocorrect as a life lesson. I'm going to say yes to Morgan, no to Menace.
0: All right.
1: I second that. Yes to Morgan, no to Menace.
4: Double no.
0: Double no.
3: And I bonus points to Morgan for using a Menace excuse. Computers don't do it for me.

0: computers.
1: Yeah.
2: It's called being young.
3: Roblox.
0: It's called being young. All right. Everybody's markers down.
1: Yeah.
0: We'll start with you first, Morgan.
2: D-E-F-I-N-I-T-E-L-Y.
0: All right.
1: D-E-F-F-E-N-T-L-Y.
0: Defendantly.
3: Defendantly.
2: Sorry, I'm not.
0: All right.
4: Morgan with another point.
0: Another point for Morgan.
3: Hell yeah.
0: Now, what do you normally get wrong?
4: Do you do A-T-E?
2: I think I used to put an A in it. So C-E. No.
3: That's what I was guessing.
1: Yeah.
3: I thought you were going to like not put the second E in or something.
2: Or maybe I used to do D-I-F-I-N. I don't know.
3: Definitely?
2: I remembered it right, so let's not confuse me.
0: All right, clear your boards. Dumbass spelling bee. Let's go with... Let's go with counterfeit.
3: Oh, that's a good one.
4: I would like to start with the double no.
3: Same.
0: All right.
5: Can we pile on and make this a
0: counterfeit?
3: Piggyback.
0: Like counterfeit money, counterfeit tickets.
5: Them counterfeit Michael Kors.
0: Yeah, not like, oh, well, I don't know. This base looks a little small. I'm not sure the counter will fit.
3: Yeah.
0: Like counterfeit.
3: Not that.
0: Will the counterfeit? I don't know.
5: Why don't they just say bootleg?
1: I know.
3: Knock off.
0: I know what that meant.
3: Sure.
0: Yeah. All right, so you say double no.
3: Double no.
0: Does anybody here think either one gets it right?
3: No.
0: No? All right, Menace, we're going to start with you. Markers down. All we'll start with you this time.
1: Okay, it's counterfeit. Counterfeit.
0: All right, Morgan.
2: counterfeit.
0: Wow, Morgan.
6: Hey, y'all.
0: Menace, you were so close.
6: So close, Menace.
5: Forgot it's like someone has an outfit on.
1: Computer would just fix it.
5: Yep.
0: Yeah, you just you missed it by one letter.
1: Damn.
0: One letter. Damn.
5: Like if your girlfriend has a hot outfit on, you got to counter that fit.
1: Hell yeah.
0: Now, before the segment started, we got a text from the 323. My money's on Menace.
1: Thank you.
0: Well,
3: lost. You lost.
0: We have new people listening all the time.
1: Thank you for being supportive.
0: Okay. One more word for this round of the Dumbass Spelling Bee. Again, these are ninth grade level words. The word this time is eighth.
2: Oh, I know this one. You better know this, Menace.
0: Like before you were in the ninth grade, you were in eighth grade.
1: Yeah, but it can be used for other things.
5: Too. Yeah, such as...
3: how much weed do you want?
5: For lunch, I ate some.
1: Yeah.
2: Wait, it looks weird when I write it down, though.
0: All right. What do you think, Gina Gran?
3: Yeah, I was going to just go full optimism and say double yes.
0: All right, Gregory.
4: Yes, Morgan. No, Menace.
0: Seabass?
5: I'll go with Greg, I think. Bonus points if you spell it with a
0: Sam, what do you think?
7: I'm gonna go with Gina. Double yes.
3: Let's do it.
0: Are the markers down?
1: Yeah.
2: Yes.
0: All right. Well, Menace, unfortunately, there's not enough points to be able to come back and win this round, but this is just for funsie anyway. Morgan, you first, eighth.
2: E-I-G-H-T-H.
0: All right, Menace.
1: I have the same.
2: Yes.
0: Whoa.
1: Weed.
2: See, it does help.
0: Wow, that's how you do the dumbass spelling bee, you guys.
2: 1/8 in fraction form.
1: Yeah.
2: Thank you.
0: Yeah. So there was a new study that looked at misspelled words.
2: 3.5 grams.
0: Looking at Google Trends for the most misspelled words. And so they did that by seeing how many people typed in how do you spell followed by whatever the word was.
1: Mm-hmm.
0: And the number one word that people misspelled, bougie.
1: Bougie.
2: Okay.
0: Okay. Favorite.
4: Really?
1: Yeah.
0: Through.
3: Really?
0: Yeah.
3: Well, like, bougies. Go through this tunnel?
0: Yeah.
5: Bougie's a slang word.
0: But also because I think people see, I like fast food sometimes, drive T-H-R-U.
3: That's true. Yeah. That is how it's spelled. Mm-hmm. Yeah.
0: Right? It's like, I remember like, there was a grocery store by our house and it used to piss my mom off because they would have the sign up in the window for whatever the sale and they would spell night, N-I-T-E.
4: Yeah.
0: Mm. Being, I don't know if that was
4: open
0: to be cute.
4: Night.
0: Yeah, right.
3: Yeah.
0: So,
3: yeah.
0: It pissed my mom off. Business, common misspelled word.
3: Really?
0: Tomorrow.
3: I could see that.
0: Really?
3: How many M's? How many R's?
0: Because.
3: Really?
0: Beautiful. Niece.
3: Oh, yep. Yep.
0: And then separate.
1: Oh, really? Mm. Do you know what doesn't autocorrect really easily is available.
0: Available.
1: Yeah.
3: Hmm.
1: I don't even know how to spell it.
7: Oh, and it can never figure out what you're trying to say.
0: Yeah. give avail. You can't. Well, you're
2: available?
0: Saying straight up you can't spell.
6: Yeah, let's see what he does.
0: Available.
2: Oh, well, it'd be funny.
0: Yeah, here,
2: to
0: write
2: it.
0: Write it down.
1: Come on, Morgan.
0: Well, here, have you both write it down?
3: Write them down.
0: Yeah, babe. Yeah, right. Man, you.

0: write it down, and
1: you
0: then
1: guys think
0: yeah.
1: I'm so dumb.
2: Yeah,
0: you were the one that was panicking before this started.
3: Yeah,
1: you did get a few wrong. It doesn't pay off when I'm
4: confident.
1: Poked
4: in the eye and everything.
0: All right. Let's see.
5: I hate it when lunch isn't available till 10:30.
0: All right. Okay. Wait for Menace to put his marker down. All right. So hold on.
2: All right. You can't even see it because my marker's all messed up.
0: Well, okay. Yep.
1: Good one.
0: No. Okay. Hold on.
4: But it's spelled right.
3: You guys don't know what it says.
0: Morgan, spell available.
1: AVAILABLE.
0: Available.
1: Available.
0: All right. Menace, let's see what you got there.
2: AVAIBALE.
0: Hold it up to the camera to see.
1: Oh, you're
0: look at that. AVAIBALE.
5: He's getting that.
4: Available.
2: But then when I put that in, it doesn't autocorrect.
3: I don't think it knows what you mean. Enough.
0: Dude, that's when you know it's really dumb. Yeah. Like, I've had that before, too, where it's like, I have butchered it so hard where it's like, it doesn't even know what to suggest.
4: It says, I don't know what you mean, man.
5: Oh, you had a stroke.
0: I don't even know how to help you here. Yeah. All right, 877-44-WOODY. 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

An amazing new tune from A Perfect Circle. This is Starless on Hard Drive XL, where the honor group of the night is teachers. It's now June. You made it. Now off to the bar with you.

0: old school white zombie to provide a musical kick in the ass for you on this Monday edition of Hard Drive XL. I'm your host, the Sonic Warrior, Lou Brutus. Cody Quizstad of Wage War is joining me tonight and every night this week as featured artist. Other guests will include Tyler Connolly of Theory of a Dead Man Tonight, Amy Lee of Evanescence Tomorrow, Anthrax on Wednesday, Godsmack on Thursday, Five Finger Death Punch on Friday. Elsewhere on the program tonight, we are going to celebrate the birthday of one of the great film actors of our time, Morgan Freeman, with Screen Time, It Came from the Web, and Poetry Corner. I've got a rant about movie spoilers and an album anniversary for Blink 182. 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

0: Those amazing musical mavens of Monterrey, Mexico, The Warning on Hard Drive XL, their latest Kerosene. I'm Lou Brutus. Wage War and Theory of a Dead Man joining me as guests later. In the meantime, thank you if you are one of the folks who has recently sent a self-addressed stamped envelope to me here at the studio. You send that, we send back our custom guitar picks and stickers. 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The address, P.O. 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

This week, from both Drowning Pool and Evanescence, another one to look forward to is the new album from The Who. It's called Hun. It hits July 24 from it, Lost Soul, on Hard Drive XL.

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1: One of the great film actors of our time, Morgan Freeman, is celebrating his 89th birthday tonight. We are celebrating in Screen Time. First up, his greatest film of all. From 1994, a movie I cannot believe did not win all of the Oscars that year, Shawshank Redemption. Morgan Freeman and Tim Robbins stars as two prisoners in Shawshank Penitentiary who are doing life terms. They become best friends, learn about life, and crazy things happen. From the novella from Stephen King, simply one of the best movies ever made. From 1994, Shawshank Redemption.
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10: 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As it's Morgan Freeman's birthday, hand him his present and ask, "What's in the box?"

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Tyler Connelly from Theory of a Dead Man joining me as special guest later this hour for Now on Hard Drive XL, the latest from 3 Days Grace, who begin their tour of Europe this Wednesday in Sweden.

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3: Happy birthday, Morgan Freeman, an actor in many films so great. From Driving Miss Daisy to Glory to Shawshank, too many to name to date. And like Willie Nelson, he has a face that always seems the same age. When you see him in an older movie, his age is always hard to gauge. Plus, he has that incredible voice that's perfect for narration. So deep and mellow, he makes me sound like a high-pitched victim of castration. So happy birthday, Morgan Freeman. Hope you've got more years in the tank. And when you die, I know you'll go to heaven and won't be sent back to Shawshank.
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13: Cools off a little this week. Temperatures more seasonable in the 80s. Dry mostly, but the end of the week features higher rain chances. Tonight, clouds increasing, low 68. Clouds early Tuesday, then sunny. Should be a beautiful day. Afternoon high up in the mid-80s. I'm meteorologist Mark Thibodeau.
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1: Along with the rock and roll on the show tonight, we are paying tribute to the great Morgan Freeman, who was born 89 years ago today. Of course, his most famous film with Tim Robbins is Shawshank Redemption. 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You can rent those as well, but the tours go into the ghostly aspects of it, the film aspect of it. I mean, they're making money hand over fist at this joint. MRPS.org.
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0: Tyler Connolly from Theory of a Dead Man joins me now as special guest. Tyler, when you're at an award show or at a festival and you run into people who are your heroes, how do you approach them?
1: I think in those moments you have to just be, as Dave, our guitar player, says, you just have to be on the level. Don't go and fanboy it. They hate it. They hate it. Because then all of a sudden you go from this to being like, okay, well, you know, so you can't take photos. You can't ask for autographs, man. You just got to go in there and just talk to them like they're a real human being, believe it or not.
0: Yeah. Yeah, I mean, how is it for you? I think any artist has had to go through this, but someone meets you and they're obviously very appreciative of your time and your talents, but they just get too...
1: Yeah.
0: How do you diffuse that and get a real moment out of it?
1: I think just to talk to them like a normal person and just make them feel comfortable. Because, yeah, we definitely met some people where they're shaking so bad and we're like, it's all good, man. Believe it or not, we're just four dudes. You know, we are not from another planet. I think I used to believe, like, Joe Satriani was an alien. I think I used to believe that. I mean, there's no way he's from, you know what I mean?
0: And then not playing like that.
1: Yeah.
0: He's got 15 fingers.
1: Yeah, and then I met him and I'm like, he's just a dude. He's just a dude that plays guitar. And then, you know, and then it's actually becomes better. And then you realize you're like, this is great. So yeah, you just talk to people on the level, man. That's it.

0: Audio Slave doing it Monday style on Hard Drive XL. The latest from Theory of a Dead Man. Before that, Barricade, with many thanks to the band's Tyler Connolly for joining me as special guest tonight. Later in the show, Cody Quistad of Wage War is going to be here. Other guests on the program will include Amy Lee of Evanescence Tomorrow. Of course, they are dropping their new Sanctuary album on Friday. Frank Bello from Anthrax is here on Wednesday. Sully Erna from Godsmack on Thursday. And Mr. Zoltan Bathory of Five Finger Death Punch on Friday. Hard to believe I get to do this crap for a living. Who's luckier than me?
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That is old school Bush, with many thanks to the band's Gavin Rossdale, who was one of my guests on the weekend edition of the show. 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
1: The only member of the Rolling Stones to ever get me drunk in the back of a bookstore, Ronnie Wood, is 79 years old tonight. That's an honest-to-God true story. Mike Prodich from The Violent and Red Sun Rising is 39. Pat Boone, the squeaky clean singer of rock and roll from the 1950s, is 92. Morgan Freeman, who we are celebrating in many of our features tonight, is 89. Heidi Klum is 53. Jonathan Pryce from one of my favorite films, Brazil, is 79. Tom Holland, Mr. Spider-Man, is 30, and comedian Amy Schumer is 45. Finally, on this day in 1967, the Beatles released their album, Sgt. Pepper's Lonely Hearts Club Band. It was groovy, man.
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14: Cools off a little this week. Temperatures more seasonable in the 80s. Dry mostly, but the end of the week features higher rain chances. Tonight, clouds increasing, low 68. Clouds early Tuesday, then sunny. Should be a beautiful day. Afternoon high up in the mid-80s. I'm meteorologist Mark Thibodeau.
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0: Sleep theory, words are worthless for this Monday edition of Hard Drive XL. My featured artist of the week, Cody Quizstad of Wage War, is coming up. I am also going to do a rant about film spoilers. It's very important this time of year with so many amazing movies on the way, one of which is opening next week, and it is the movie I have waited the last 2 years for, Disclosure Day from Steven Spielberg. I don't want to look at any more trailers. I don't want any spoilers. All I know is from friends in LA who have been to the early previews and tests, they say it's Emily Blunt's best movie. It may be Steven Spielberg's best movie. So please, shut up about Disclosure Day and buy your tickets now.
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12: Yeah, hi. 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
13: Yes. 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
12: There must be a mistake. 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
1: One of the finest film actors of our time and a man with the coolest voice on the planet, Morgan Freeman, is 89 years old tonight. We're celebrating his career in Screen Time that includes this film that is so nasty, you really don't want to watch it. From 1989-7, Morgan Freeman and Brad Pitt star as detectives who are investigating a serial killer who is murdering people based upon the seven deadly sins. This is the film that gave us the line, "What's in the box?" Oh my, and you don't want to know what's in the box. It's a brilliant movie. Don't watch it. It'll just give you nightmares. From 1989-7. What's in the box?
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1: Cody Quistad of Wage War joining me later tonight as featured artist of the week on Hard Drive XL, where the word of the night is box. 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

0: his skin, and it's time to get it out. 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
1: Don't post spoilers, whether it's for something new like The Burrows or something opening next week like Disclosure Day. 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I learned a long time ago to keep spoilers off the air because many people want to kill you for mentioning them. However, with that being said, there is one spoiler I love and will repeat for all of time. Right now, say it with me. Silent Green is people!
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4: Nice stretch of weather the rest of the week. Looks pretty dry up through Thursday, but then some rain chances return by Friday. Clear skies around 70 at sunrise. Sunny, a light easterly breeze Tuesday, a high of 85. Sunny Wednesday, low 62. Afternoon high to 81. I'm meteorologist Mark Thibodeau.
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0: From their album, God of Angels Trust, which later this week will be celebrating its first anniversary, Volbeat on Hard Drive XL, Demonic Depression. Speaking of album anniversaries, you and I will celebrate the release of Enema of the State from Blink-182 in just a moment. New records? We got those this week. Drowning Pool's Sinner re-release is coming out on Friday. Evanescence Sanctuary is out the same day. I'm also looking forward to Dear God from the Pretty Reckless, June 26th. The same day, we get the Metallica Reload reissue. We've got Decades on the way from Motionless in White, Hun from The Who, a ton more. So don't believe what the writers write. Rock is not dead.
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2: Cody Quistad of Wage War joining me as featured artist of the week in just a moment on Hard Drive XL, where the honor group of the night is teachers. 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

0: Cody Quistad of Wage War joins me every night this week as featured artist. I know you write and record at home, but do you write and record on the road?
1: I travel with like a studio rig, like a small Pelican thing. This last cycle was the first time I ever put that together and decided to travel with it. So every single day, no matter where we were, I'm popping my little shop, seeing what comes out. It could be a riff, it could be a chorus, it could be anything. Just taking in whatever's there for the day. Even if I'm looking at a white cement wall, I'm trying to get something out of it. And I think that was a cool way to like shake things up for me, because I have my studio back at home, but sometimes walking into the same room every single day is kind of, you know, it can just be daunting and uninspiring. So, and we toured really heavy last year between, you know, Breaking Benjamin in the States. We did 3 days Grace Volbeat in Canada. We did Europe with Papa Roach. We did Europe with Architects. We did a lot of touring last year. So that was a lot of time for me to, you know, be sitting down. I started taking trips out to LA, I think last April, to work with Drew Folk, who has worked on most of our albums. Love that guy so much. And we kind of just started like no timeline, but just kind of like putting things together, you know, showing what I had. And we were just kind of like thumbing through songs and finishing things as we went. So I think I took probably 4 trips out to LA last year. And then obviously just working at home and on the road.

0: Hard Drive XL music from Foo Fighters, preceded in the rock by the latest from Wage War. The song is called Blindfold. Thank you to the group's Cody Quistad. Joining me every night this week is featured artist. As a matter of fact, if you hit the Hard Drive Radio socials, you can check out some of my conversation with Cody. You can check out a whole slew of stuff with Brent Smith of Shinedown and tons of other rock stars. 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Just do me a favor. Keep your political stuff off of our page and we'll get along fine.
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14: Nice stretch of weather the rest of the week. Looks pretty dry up through Thursday, but then some rain chances return by Friday. Clear skies around 70 at sunrise. Sunny, a light easterly breeze Tuesday, a high of 85. Sunny Wednesday, low 62. Afternoon high to 81. I'm meteorologist Mark Thibodeau.
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2: Tonight we are celebrating the 89th birthday of one of the great film actors of all time, Morgan Freeman. Here is another of his greatest movies from 1989, Glory. This tells the story of the 54th Massachusetts Infantry Regiment in the American Civil War. It was the first group of African American soldiers put together by the U.S. Army, and they were all volunteers, and they were all threatened with immediate execution if they were to be captured by the Confederates. The cast is amazing. Denzel Washington, Matthew Broderick, and of course, Morgan Freeman. The battle sequences are hair-raising because these guys just got up to one another, shot, and then stabbed one another. From 1989, Glory.
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0: cannot wait to see them on the road with Breaking Benjamin and Star Set when the tour begins in September. Chevelle to wrap this edition of Hard Drive XL. Looking ahead to tomorrow and the rest of the week, Cody Quistad of Wage War will join me every night as featured artist. Other special guest, Amy Lee of Evanescence tomorrow. They drop the new Sanctuary album on Friday. Frank Bello of Anthrax will be here on Wednesday. Sully Erna of Godsmack on Thursday. And Zoltan Bathory of Five Finger Death Punch on Friday. Until then, I'm Lou Brutus, leaving you with the words of writer Dr. Hunter S. Thompson. We have nothing to fear.
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Everything to Rock's Big Dog 97.9. That is Trapped. I'm Joey Morgan. I am the Night Shift Ninja. This is the Night Shift. Got a lot of subjects to cover tonight. We'll be talking about Metallica this hour. Also, Tool's Danny Carey and the 2026 Jazz Project. We'll get into that as well. Offspring in 3 minutes. Here is Dayseeker, Big Dog 97.9.

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11: Nice stretch of weather the rest of the week. Looks pretty dry up through Thursday, but then some rain chances return by Friday. Clear skies around 70 at sunrise. Sunny, a light easterly breeze Tuesday, a high of 85. Sunny Wednesday, low 62. Afternoon high to 81. I'm meteorologist Mark Thibodeau.
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Everything to Rock's Big Dog 97.9. That is Daughtry. Metallica just kicked off their massive summer European festival run this week, and the videos coming out look absolutely mental. 70,000 people just jumping in unison, and it's a beautiful sight, okay? Honestly, James Hetfield is 62 and still looks like he could bench press a small car. Guy is just a energetic machine. Linkin Park requested Black Crowes, Beartooth, and Pink Floyd. Big Dog 97.9.

Everything Rocks, Big Dog 97.9, Pink Floyd. Danny Carey just played a tiny unannounced jazz club gig in L.A. last night. The man is an absolute octopus behind the kid. Watching him play complex time signatures makes me feel like my own arms and legs are completely uncoordinated, man. Here's brand new stuff from Breaking Benjamin, Big Dog 97.9.

Everything Rocks, Big Dog 97.9, Red Hot Chili Peppers. I'm Joey Morgan, the Night Shift Ninja. This is the Night Shift. This hour, we'll talk about Tool's vinyl reissues are costing quite a bit of money. And also, Hollywood Undead standalone era. We'll get into it this hour. Chevelle, in 3 minutes, here is the day to remember. Big Dog 97.9.

0: Everything Rocks, Big Dog 97.9. That is Chevelle. So we got Father's Day coming up, and we, you know, being a dad myself, socks and neckties, you know, that's just not the kind of deal that I'm looking for. But if I was in this contest here, I would like some Justin Work boots, maybe a Husqvarna Weed Eater, maybe. Yeah. 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It's the Big Dog 97.9 Father's Day sweepstakes. 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
8: Nice stretch of weather the rest of the week. Looks pretty dry up through Thursday, but then some rain chances return by Friday. Clear skies around 70 at sunrise. Sunny, a light easterly breeze Tuesday, a high of 85. Sunny Wednesday, low 62. Afternoon high to 81. I'm meteorologist Mark Thibodeau.
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So Hollywood Undead just dropped a brand new track called Feels Like Home, and they announced they're skipping traditional albums just to feed us a constant stream of singles. Honestly, smart move, I guess. Give us the heavy riffs right now instead of making us wait for 2 years. They're headlining the Big Taste of Chaos tour later this summer with In This Moment. So get ready to sweat, man. Here's Black Label Society, Big Dog 97.9.

Everything to Rucks, Big Dog 97.9. That is Stained. I'm Joey Morgan, the Night Shift Engine. This is the Night Shift. This hour, we're going to talk about the Pure Volume philosophy, also the anime feet juice scandal. And this is probably one of the most grossest stories I have ever done, and I can't wait to share it with you later. Tool in 3 minutes right now, the Pretty Reckless, Big Dog 97.9.

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5: Nice stretch of weather the rest of the week. Looks pretty dry up through Thursday, but then some rain chances return by Friday. Clear skies around 70 at sunrise. Sunny, a light easterly breeze. Tuesday, a high of 85. Sunny Wednesday, low 62. Afternoon high to 81. I'm meteorologist Mark Thibodeau.
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0: 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I saw a blog post claiming that modern rock music is getting too aggressive. 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

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That is Tom Petty. All right, guys, get a load of what just happened at the Fanime Con Anime Festival in California over the weekend. A group of female cosplay models shocked the internet by selling glasses of fruit juice that were actually stepped in on their own bare feet. Let me say that again. Fruit juice that was stepped on by their own bare feet. And yes, they sold out completely. That is probably the most grossest thing I have ever heard. I hate feet. I am not a feet guy at all. So I'm not one of those feet people. You know what I mean? That you see on the internet. I'm just not. Dudes, let me tell you something. We are officially down catastrophically bad as a society. I think I need a beer just to process any of that at all. Eva Under Fire, Big Dog 97.9.

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That is STP. I'm Joey Morgan. I am the Night Shift Ninja. 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
11: Nice stretch of weather. The rest of the week looks pretty dry up through Thursday, but then some rain chances return by Friday. Clear skies around 70 at sunrise. Sunny, a light easterly breeze. Tuesday, a high of 85. Sunny Wednesday, low 62. Afternoon high to 81. I'm meteorologist Mark Thibodeau.
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0: 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Big Dog 97.9 Evanescence. So are you trying to get fit, trying to get in shape? Well, this 26-year-old model guy, well, he might have an answer for you. It's shocking, he says. 84-pound weight loss was entirely due to mewing tongue exercises. Right. Okay, tongue exercises. You know what? I tried that for 5 minutes, and I just ended up looking like a confused bulldog, okay? I believe I'll be sticking to regular lifting and loud music. How about that? Mewing exercises. Come on. Five Finger Death Punch. We got requested Ozzy, Dayseeker, and Offspring. 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

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I'm Joey Morgan. I am the Night Shift Ninja. That's going to do it for the Night Shift. I'm out of here, but Chris Barplays and Bobby's Morning Show kicks off at 5:30. Have a great Tuesday. 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
15: Nice stretch of weather the rest of the week. Looks pretty dry up through Thursday, but then some rain chances return by Friday. Clear skies around 70 at sunrise. Sunny, a light easterly breeze Tuesday, a high of 85. Sunny Wednesday, low 62. Afternoon high to 81. I'm meteorologist Mark Thibodeau.
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1: Let's begin. We start with the first laugh. Brian Scalaro on early morning tree trimmers.
2: I don't like it woken up.
3: I hate getting woken up. I get woken up by guys trimming trees outside my window. 7 a.m. trimming trees. Exactly at 7. Like the clock went, and they started. Which means they were on the trees ready at 6:58. We're going to be jerks in 2 minutes. So what I wanted to do was wait for them to finish trimming and just follow one of the guys to his house. Stand outside his bedroom window, wait for him to go to bed. Just go, man, man, man, man, man, man, man. And they just be quiet for 5 minutes, go, why would you do that at 7 a.m.? Trees are going to be there at noon. They don't leave. They don't walk. They're not the trees from Lord of the Rings.
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4: Good morning, I'm Ty Albright. Here's what's going on in the four states. Bank robbery yesterday in Joplin. Arvest there at 7th and Main. Ray Antonio Williams caught, well, walking just a few blocks away just minutes after he allegedly handed the teller a note demanding cash. Police say no one was hurt and Williams did not display a weapon. Well, two people faced several charges after a police pursuit in Neosho that took place Friday. It reached speeds over 100 miles per hour. Desiree Jones and Jacob Womack taken into custody there. Heads up for Southeast Kansas drivers. It's going back to a four-way stop there at K-26 and Old Highway 166 south of Galena, east of Baxter Springs. That's been a topic of discussion for nearly 2 years now since that new highway was finished, and that became a dangerous intersection. 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
1: Is it common for dudes to ask other dudes what to wear?
2: No.
1: No? You say no.
2: No, absolutely not.
1: For instance, this story. My friend sent me a photo text of what he's wearing to an event last week. Now, he's an old friend. He once helped me decide what suit not to wear at a wedding.
2: Okay.
1: Which could be helpful.
2: What he's not more to wear? I got a question. How wild do you think that suit was? As dudes, sometimes some of us are drawn to the different.
1: Right.
2: And his buddy goes, this is a wedding. Maybe not the orange one.
1: Maybe.
2: It could have been, like, been something simpler, but
1: the black one or the blue one.
2: Yeah, it could be that.
1: He says he's more of a guy's guy. We both agreed it felt, though, odd to send one another pictures of what we were wearing at events. So the question is it weird, even in today's technology, because it's easier for you to just take a picture of something and send it?
2: Sure. Is it weird?
1: How close do you have to be to run an outfit by another dude?
2: I don't think I have another man in my life that I would run an outfit by.
1: I believe 25 years and younger, it's not a big deal. I could be wrong, and you can text 417-659-9797. I think the younger generation would run it by each other without even thinking about it. I think the older generations, it's a no. And I already know I couldn't send you, like, hey, what do you think of this?
2: Please do.
1: Because you're going to,
2: I'm going to give you such a great response.
1: Yeah.
2: I exclusively.
1: It will not be a good response. It won't help me out any.
2: No, I didn't say that. But it'll be good. It won't be helpful.
1: I do have an award show that I have to go to the 1st of June. I should take a picture and send it to you.
2: Do it. Please.
1: It does feel weird.
2: I know. I when I have to ask, which I have had questions in the last, let's say, year where I go, man, I don't know. Can I wear this and this? I'll exclusively ask women.
1: Yeah.
2: I just won't ask another man that question. Why? I don't know. I don't know. I would never send you a picture of an outfit and go, what do you think? Do these shoes match?
1: What are you saying?
2: I don't.
1: Are you saying I don't have good taste?
2: No.
1: I think
2: no.
1: That's what you're saying.
2: God, no.
1: That
2: no.
1: Chris doesn't know how to dress.
2: No. I don't know how to dress, admittedly. It just feels awkward to me to ask you why. I don't know. I'm not saying that's right. It's just the way it is for me.
1: I think the younger generation will not have a problem with it. If you're over a certain age, and I think it's about 25, 30, then you probably have more of an issue.
2: I will say I feel like I have an advantage in this. I have my wife, and I have a couple of daughters who are growing up. They'll have strong opinions on these things. Who do you go to? Your daughter?
1: My daughter.
2: You've got an adult Normally. Daughter now, so I would assume that's
1: otherwise, I have to go on my own judgment,
2: in
1: which
2: my
1: is
2: own
1: scary.
2: Yeah, my own judgment's bad most of the time. Yeah. I walk out of my room every once in a while, and they're like, dude, that doesn't match. I'm like, oh, really? I had no idea.
1: Yeah.
2: There are times when I don't, or just because I just grab a hat, you know? I didn't think about matching said hat to my shirt. I just, if I'm a Cardinals fan and I grab a Cardinals hat, I should realize, hey, a red hat doesn't match everything in the world. But do I think about that? Nope. Don't even think about it.
1: All right. Well, I've just learned you don't trust my

0: fashion skills. See how it is?
1: It's not that.
0: That's what I heard. I would never send you a picture of if this is okay to wear. I wouldn't.
1: I think it's mostly because I would be afraid of how much you would make fun of me for sending you a picture.
0: I would never do such a thing.
1: I call BS on that as well.
0: Is it common for guys to ask other guys what to wear? How close do you have to be? Is it easier with technology? Yay, nay? Let us know. Text 417-659-9797. Apparently, Bobby, it's a definite it's no.
1: Nay.
0: Because he doesn't trust my fashion statement.
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1: Well, it is June. How about some things to look forward to in June?
2: All right, perfect.
1: A lot of cool stuff. Sports fans, enjoy. Stanley Cup Finals start today.
2: Yeah.
1: The NBA Finals get going on Wednesday.
2: Mm-hmm.
1: The French Open Tennis Tournament is continuing. It runs all the way through June 7th. FIFA World Cup gets underway on June 11th. The U.S. takes on Paraguay in the first action of the World Cup.
2: Okay.
1: That will be on the 12th. Golf's U.S. Open will be on June 18th through the 21st.
2: So much stuff going on, mm-hmm. plus regular baseball season and all that sort of stuff. Mm-hmm. Yeah, there's so much going on.
1: The first official day of summer is June 21st.
2: Okay.
1: And that also happens to be on Father's Day.
2: Yep, that's my daughter's birthday.
1: And your daughter's birthday on Father's Day.
2: She was born on Father's Day, so that it hits on Father's Day every however often. And a lot of times it is also the first day of summer. I think generally is the first day of summer. So.
1: Awesome.
2: Yeah.
1: A lot of movies hitting theaters as well. Masters of the Universe comes out this Friday.
2: Are you excited?
1: No, not at all.
2: I have the power!
1: It looks cheesy.
2: Yeah, it does look pretty cheesy.
1: Yeah. Scary Movie 6 also comes out. Steven Spielberg's Disclosure Day will be released on the 12th. Toy Story 5 on the 19th. Supergirl and Jackass Best and Last will both hit theaters on the same day. That is June 26th.
2: If you would have told me 20 years ago we will still be making scary movies and Jackass movies, I'd have said, I don't believe that. Either one.
1: And here we are.
2: Also, He-Man will be in theaters.
1: I would have believed that more than the others.
2: I think so, too. I would have. I don't know what that Jackass movie would look like, but of that and scary movie, I guess I would choose Jackass.
1: Season 3 of House of the Dragon will be on HBO on the 21st.
2: Okay.
1: That'll be fun.
2: Yeah, you like that stuff, yeah.
1: Big holidays. Of course, you got Father's Day, as I said, on the 21st. Best Friends Day will be June 8th. Flag Day, the 14th.
2: Yep.
1: The 19th is National Martini Day.
2: Oh, nice.
1: And National Selfie Day, which feels like every day for a lot of people, also falls on Father's Day, June 21st. So I know how you will be celebrating, Bobby.
2: Yes, lots of them. I always
1: do. Big old selfie.
2: Yes, you know it.
1: There's things to look forward to in June.
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13: There'll be a few clouds this morning, then a sunny afternoon. It'll be breezy at times today with a high of 86. Tonight, partly cloudy with a low falling to 63. A little cooler tomorrow with plenty of sun and a high of 81. And then warmer weather for Thursday with some more sunshine and a high headed to 85 degrees. I'm Jeff Maher.
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1: How about some knowledge nuggets?
2: Make me smarter, Chris Purple Haze.
1: Fewer than 2% of NCAA student athletes go on to the professional level.
3: Yeah.
1: The NCAA also estimates the likelihood of even making it from high school sports to the NCAA level is 6%.
3: Yeah, it's very low.
1: Mm-hmm.
3: Yeah, very, very low. So if your whole, like, youth sports strategy is that,
1: 6%.
3: You're failing, all right? That's not what it's for.
1: Six and then two.
3: It's awesome if you realize that the whole strategy is teach them how to work through hard stuff. Work hard. That sort of stuff. Those are the lessons it's teaching. Scholarship, don't bank on it.
1: 90% of all crawfish consumed in the U.S. is produced in Louisiana.
3: Well, yeah.
1: Well, yeah.
3: I kind of thought it'd be a little higher.
1: American Sign Language is closer to French Sign Language than any other sign language in the world. Because the developer of ASL learned sign language in France.
3: Okay.
1: So, an American deaf person and a French deaf person could understand each other better than an American and a Brit.
3: Isn't it interesting that you'd think there would be some sort of a universal thing? Guess not.
1: Just like language. It's a language.
3: Our words are just so different. We kind of have to have different versions, huh?
1: Yeah.
3: Okay.
1: Freelancers originally referred to self-employed sword-wielding mercenaries. Literally, freelancers.
3: Yeah. That is... I never would have made that correlation.
1: That's where it started.
3: Previous to hired gun, you had that guy.
1: Yes. And we shake our hands to show we're unarmed. It was a sign of trust that we believed the other person wasn't going to take their sword out and fight you.
3: Yesteryear was scary.
1: Okay.
3: There was guys just out there stabbing people for money.
1: Yeah.
3: And we had to prove, not here to fight. That's wild.
1: There's your knowledge nuggets.
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4: Good morning. I'm Ty Albright. Here's what's going on in the four states. The suspect's in custody after an alleged robbery at the Arbest Bank there at 7th and Main in Joplin yesterday afternoon. Ray Tonio Williams caught while walking just a few blocks away just minutes after he had handed the teller a note demanding cash. Fortunately, no one hurt in that incident. Police say Williams did not display a weapon. A deadly DWI hit-and-run guilty plea from 37-year-old Richard Taylor II of Racine, who could get between 5 to 15 years in prison. He admitted that in July of 2024, he veered off a Douglas Fir Road and hit 60-year-old Sheldonna Wood of Joplin, who was simply just working in her yard at the time. 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
1: Congratulations. Today is a big day.
2: What's so big about it?
1: It is National Leave Work Early Day.
2: Oh, hello.
1: Yeah.
2: Is that right?
1: I say you should celebrate.
2: It's only fair. It is a holiday.
1: You have our permission.
2: Whatever that's worth.
1: If you need an excuse, some of the best excuses have been laid out. See what you think.
2: Okay.
1: I've got them.
2: Yeah.
1: Not for sure if they're worth anything, but we'll see. A pipe burst at my house.
2: That's good.
1: They say because it's specific enough that they say it might work.
2: That's a solid one. There's not a note required.
1: Nope.
2: Got to bring back a note that says your pipe burst.
1: Right.
2: No, doesn't exist.
1: Right.
2: Yeah, that's a pretty solid one.
1: My dog ate something questionable.
2: Okay.
1: Everybody knows someone's dog who's ate something weird and gotten sick.
2: Yeah. Yeah. That's a fair one as well. I would say that's pretty good.
1: You broke a tooth.
2: Ooh. Yeah, nobody's going to get in there and go, let me see.
1: Let me see.
2: Open her up.
1: But when you're fine, 2 days later, they might be like,
2: Well, I went to the dentist. He fixed me up.
1: Yeah. My car broke down. Go out, have lunch.
2: Okay, I was going to say, that's harder once you're already to work.
1: Nah, you leave for lunch.
2: If you leave for lunch and you're like,
1: my car broke down. I'm going to have to worry. I'm going to have to.
2: Yeah. Now, be prepared because some people are going to go, what happened to it?
1: And I don't know. It won't start.
2: Yeah.
1: I'm not a mechanic.
2: Yeah, I guess that's true. Where is it? You got it here today. The deal is, if you're going to drive it the next day, have some small backstory of the battery.
1: That one you got to stop.
2: You know, just something little.
1: They put jury duty on here, which I don't know. I think sometimes.
2: You have paperwork for that, actually.
1: And they might ask for it.
2: Yeah, I think.
1: I don't know if I'd do that one.
2: I had it not that long ago. The jury duty people go, hey, do you need a note for work?
1: Somebody put on here, your physical is taking longer than expected.
2: Oh, okay.
1: Because some jobs require you to get a yearly physical.
2: Mm, okay.
1: So, what, you just have to time that your physical's always this time of year?
2: Yeah, sure, I guess.
1: Sorry, it's going to take all afternoon. Might have to get an ice cream after for being a good boy.
2: Absolutely.
1: And a lot of people are saying just none at all. No excuse is the best excuse. Just, in other words, you simply email your boss saying, good morning. Hey, I need to, or don't say good morning, but hey, I need to head home early today. I've got something important to take care of.
2: That's fair. I always kind of like the diarrhea excuse. Nobody asked questions about that one.
1: That's always the best one. I think I've got diarrhea.
2: Say no more. Go on.
1: Leave.
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0: 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Going to see 86 and sunny later this afternoon. So enjoy.
1: It's the Chris Purple Haze and Bobby Show. We certainly will. Got warm out there yesterday. Hey, for all your latest local weather, don't forget Zimmer Storm Center app. Keeping you up to date. I used it all weekend as we were keeping an eye on the storms. Is this coming to us? Is this going to hit us? Future radar on there, real-time radar as well. Check it out and download it for free thanks to Satterlee Plumbing, Heating, and Air Conditioning.
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1: 417-659-9797. Let's be caller number three today. You got a shot to win $1,000.
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1: Boyd says, I'm ready to win $1,000. Of course he is. How confident are you feeling in that, though, Boyd?
2: 10%
3: today,
2: or 100%.
3: Okay. 10%. That's not good at all.
4: Remember, that first answer is the right one. Don't make it 10%. Boyd, let's go over the rules here real quick.
3: 10 questions in 60 seconds. If you answer all 10 correctly in that 60-second time limit, you win $1,000. Any point you're not sure about a question, just say pass. We'll come back to it if there's enough time. Whatever your first answer is, that is the official answer we do have to take.
4: All right, man. Are you ready?
2: Yep.
4: All right, here we go.
0: Your $1,000 minute starts in 3, 2, 1. What is the opposite of win?
2: Lose.
0: In what month do we celebrate Halloween?
2: October.
0: The company Titleist makes equipment for what sport?
2: Golf.
0: How many degrees are in a complete circle?
2: 360.
0: Name the Joplin Park that features an aquatic center and a golf course.
2: Landreth.
0: Name one of Will's cousins on The Fresh Prince of Bel-Air.
2: Carlton.
0: What is 12% of 200?
2: 24.
0: What is the largest instrument in the brass family?
2: Tuba.
0: Spell the word disappointment.
2: D-I-S. D-O-I-N-T. O-N-T.
0: What is the name of the three-headed dog that guards the underworld?
4: Boom. All right.
2: Don't know.
4: Buzzer hits there.
3: All right. Let's go back over a few. We made it through all 10. That is a plus. Name the Joplin Park that features an aquatic center and a golf course. That is Schifferdecker.
4: Yeah.
3: You will.
2: I can only come up with the one at the moment.
3: Spell the word disappointment. It is D-I-S-A-P-P-O-I-N-T-M-E-N-T.
4: It's a lot of letters.
3: Yeah. And what is the name?
2: Lost.
3: Yeah, what is the name of the three-headed dog that guards the underworld? That is Cerberus.
4: There we go.
3: Cerberus.
4: I was not familiar with him really either. I have to be honest. I think I've seen him on a cartoon. That is all. I don't know a lot of the Greek mythology, so.
3: Yeah.
2: Me either.
4: All right, Boyd. Great run at it this morning. Did really well. No $1,000, but listen, we got something cool coming your way.
3: Yeah, you're going to the Monster Trucks Friday night.
2: Rock on.
3: You got a pair of tickets to go see the Monster Trucks flying high and smashing hard.
2: Sounds good.
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14: There will be a few clouds this morning, then a sunny afternoon. Will be breezy at times today with a high of 86. Tonight, partly cloudy with a low falling to 63. A little cooler tomorrow with plenty of sun and a high of 81. And then warmer weather for Thursday with some more sunshine and a high headed to 85 degrees. I'm Jeff Maher.
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0: 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Good morning.
1: It's the Crisper Blaze and Bobby show. Hey, don't forget 420 hookup this afternoon. More chances to win monster truck tickets. Maze trying to set you up with passes to go see him in Miami on Friday night.
0: First dumbass of the day will involve 911.
1: Mm-hmm.
0: And Jello shots.
1: Oh, I've seen this story.
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3: 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What a dumbass.
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3: What the hell's your problem, you dumbass?
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6: Great moment there, dumbass.
7: One sign that you've had too many Jell-O shots is believing you're the victim of a crime when there is none.
8: Yeah. Yeah, that sounds about right.
7: Florida woman named Diana called 911 last week.
8: Okay.
7: And told the dispatcher that she was in the need of assistance.
8: Mm-hmm.
7: Because the bar would not serve her a Jell-O shot.
8: It's amazing how we call 911 for things like that.
7: Mm-hmm. Now, it's unclear what the dispatcher said, but Diana was not satisfied with her response. Because she called back three times.
8: Uh-huh.
7: Demanding they help her with this emergency Jell-O shot situation.
8: You think she remembered she'd called the other times? Or I don't know. Just wondering.
7: By the way, Diana isn't a college student or something like that.
8: 45-year-old accountant.
7: No, she's a 68-year-old woman.
8: Yes, even better. Retiree.
7: She did have some marijuana and some pipes on her.
8: Okay.
7: So she was also getting, you would think, chill. Maybe she forgot to smoke it.
8: Yeah, it kind of sounds like she did. Or she has a weird adverse reaction to this stuff.
7: Well, after the third time of calling 911 to help with the emergency Jell-O shot situation, always the cops are going to come out.
8: Yeah, I was
7: going
8: to say, they sent the police, didn't they?
7: Yeah. Police department sent a cop out to arrest Diana.
8: Yeah.
7: She was charged with misuse of 911 services, trespassing, and apparently in Florida, possession of marijuana. She also admitted that she had been drinking and smoking.
8: Well, yeah.
7: Apparently the marijuana was bad.
8: I was trying to drink, but they wouldn't give me any more Jell-O shots. Yeah, that's a little wild. Okay, well, it all can be fixed if we just stop using 911 as a bar complaint line, you dumbass.
2: What a dumbass.
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14: Good morning, I'm Cy Albright. 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Bank robbery yesterday in Joplin. Arvest there, 7th and Main. Ray Tonio Williams caught, well, walking just a few blocks away just minutes after he allegedly handed the teller a note demanding cash. Police say no one was hurt and Williams did not display a weapon. Two people faced several charges after a police pursuit in Neosho that took place Friday. It reached speeds over 100 miles per hour. Desiree Jones and Jacob Womack taken into custody there. Heads up for Southeast Kansas drivers. It's going back to a four-way stop there at K-26 and Old Highway 166 south of Galena, east of Baxter Springs. That's been a topic of discussion for nearly 2 years now since that new highway was finished, and that became a dangerous intersection. Your news is service of Liberty Tree Guns. 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
1: Our first dumbass of the day involved a lady calling 911 because she wouldn't get served a Jell-O shot.
2: Sure. Yep.
1: So when we do these so-called dumb reasons to call 911, actually not so dumb, especially here in the U.S. of A.
2: Okay.
1: We've got answers.
2: Uh-huh.
1: Top six totally legit reasons to call 911 because this is America.
2: Okay.
1: Top six totally legit reasons to call 911 because this is America. Number six, the McDonald's ice cream machine is broken.
2: I don't know that they're going to say anything other than, yeah, we know.
1: Number five, the tattoo artist spelled Skinnerd with an I.
2: That is a crime, I think.
1: Yeah. And multiple fronts.
2: Yes, absolutely.
1: Number four, my wife made me wear sleeves to church.
2: Oh, we work with some of the sleeveless fellows.
1: Number three, it's bro night, and all your bros are out of Zen.
2: Oh.
1: I mean, bro.
2: How can...
1: Bro!
2: Bruh. That's pretty solid. I like that one.
1: Number two, the barber gave you a party in the front and business in the back.
2: Oh, no. I think that is kind of the newer bro haircut now that I think about it. It's a little more party in the front.
1: It is.
2: A little more business in the back.
1: Uh-huh. Top six legit, totally legit reasons to call 911 because this is America. Number one, Costco, Sam's Club, they cut you off at 47 free samples.
2: Dang it. What the heck?
1: You said free.
2: Yeah.
1: There's your top six list today.
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0: News quickies coming up. Things from, let's see here, robot dogs, once again in the news. Floating city. We could be creating a floating city. And lawn chairs that could amputee you.
1: What?
0: Mm-hmm.
1: Oh, no.
0: We'll talk about that and maybe who knows what else.
1: Amputate what? Yeah.

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1: Check out some news quickies. What's going on in the world? Robot dogs are going to be used for World Cup security in Texas.
2: I have my doubts about the Texas people and robot dogs. There's a lot of guns down there. You sure they're not going to try to shoot a robot?
3: I don't know. The summer's World Cup has new tech development. Robot dogs are patrolling FIFA World Cup venues in Dallas. Video circulating on TikTok have raised questions about exactly what they're doing, because there's videos of them roaming.
2: We don't know what they're doing?
3: They're roaming.
2: Yeah.
3: FIFA says the robots are being used for asset protection at the International Broadcast Center in Dallas and at the New York, New Jersey Stadium to help identify and report physical security threats for human intervention. Basically, they're scanning your face.
2: Oh, see, I don't like this.
3: It will turn its head and do this, and it's scanning you.
2: Yeah. See if you have, it thinks you have anything on you.
3: Yeah. And who
2: or
3: are you?
2: Who you are, yeah.
3: This isn't the first job the bots have done. Similar robotic dogs have been used, by the way, at the Indy 500 and also at some NFL games.
2: I haven't been to an NFL game in a while. Never to the Indy 500. I haven't seen... I'm curious. Has anybody seen anything like this out at, in any in a, an event?
3: Basically, they say one of the main things they're... now, one of them says they do not have facial recognition capabilities.
2: We don't believe you. I don't care what you say.
3: But there's another one that says they do.
2: Yeah. They were not supposed to say that. That person is now fired.
3: Anyway, robot dogs are going to be roaming around if you're
2: good news.
3: Checking that.
2: I'm not going to soccer, so I'm safe.
3: All right. Plans are in place for a mile-long floating city with 80,000 people.
2: It's fair size, like... couple of cruise ships here.
3: A company called Freedom Cruise Line International is reviving a 30-year-old concept of a floating city that would carry 80,000 people around the world on a vessel nearly a mile long.
2: Damn.
3: It would house 50,000 permanent residents alongside 10,000 cruisers and 20,000 crew, with high-rise hotels, a 15,000-seat sports stadium, a research hospital, and schools for elementary through college.
2: So we want to make it a whole city.
3: They're making it like a legit city.
2: Who could afford to live there? I don't know that I would even want to. But they're, I don't know.
3: It'd be nearly a mile long, 800 feet wide, 30 decks high, and be about 2.3 million gross tons. It would be the largest cruise ship of its kind.
2: Oh, sure. Yeah.
3: I think that's a given.
2: Yeah.
3: It's like, really?
2: What do you mean the largest of its kind? It's the only one of its kind, yeah. Right?
3: They said it, aquarium, museums, water parks, casinos, but, 15 miles of walkways.
2: You'd have to, I mean, but you are stuck in that at all times. You know what I mean?
3: Well, I think you can get off.
2: I would say its ports are going to be somewhat limited for it being as large as it is. You know, they'll have to go
3: get on a smaller ship and then you port.
2: They'll have to go Maybe. Get fuel. Yeah, helicopters, stuff like that, whatever. Okay.
3: And lawn chair that may amputate you.
2: Amputate what? Because I can only think of one thing right now.
3: Let me see.
2: I'd be concerned about
3: consumer product. I'd be anything getting cut off of me. I don't want that to happen.
2: There's one thing that's on the chair, you know, some bits.
3: Consumer Product Safety Commission has put out an alert concerning lawn chairs made by Giantex.
2: Are we sure this is a manufacturer?
3: Over 1,000 chairs with a certain model number have been recalled. It seems that there was a report filed that said one customer had a finger amputated, which...
2: If it's a finger, you know what else it could get.
3: While adjusting the chair.
2: Okay.
3: And these were sold through Amazon.
2: Okay. Giantex? It almost sounds like the bad guy, the evil geniuses corporation.
3: Giantex.
2: Be careful about your Amazon lawn chairs. They can lop your finger right off while you're trying to set them up today.
3: There's some news quickies.
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13: There will be a few clouds this morning, then a sunny afternoon. Will be breezy at times today with a high of 86. Tonight, partly cloudy with a low falling to 63. A little cooler tomorrow with plenty of sun and a high of 81. And then warmer weather for Thursday with some more sunshine and a high headed 85 degrees. I'm Jeff Marr.
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0: 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Big Dog 97.9. Good morning. That was a weak rock, Bobby.
1: I'm so sorry. I am a little tired. My apologies to Chris Purple Hayes and D. Snyder and the entire Big Dog community. I'll do better next time. I promise. Hey, Chris Purple Hayes and Bobby Show. Trying to hook you up with cool stuff every day. So is Maze. He's got 420 this afternoon. Your chance to go see the monster trucks in Miami. So be listening up for the 420 hookup today.
0: Do have your food news coming up. Sonic and Hershey's and garlic Doritos. And what kind of fruit would you like to shove into a Busch Light? Well, soon you might determine which fruit gets shoved in. Guns and Roses and nothing. Big Dog 97.9.

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1: All right, what's going on?
0: Sonic debuting their new $7 big deal meal. It includes a Sonic cheeseburger, small premium chicken bites, a medium drink, and your choice of tots or fries.
1: Okay.
0: So basically, you get a meal plus chicken bites.
2: Yeah, I know. I think we've confused what a meal is now. We have gotten, as Americans, we're like, this is my meal. Where's my other meal that goes with my meal?
0: $7, though. That's
2: I know, that's a great heck of a deal. They're not the only ones doing this. I think McDonald's does something like this. You get a burger and some nuggets or whatever.
0: Might save the other for like a lunch.
2: You
0: or
2: could.
0: A late night,
2: but
0: midnight,
2: we don't.
0: After token, a token snack.
2: Nah, you're going to want more than four chicken bites or whatever they give you.
0: Popeyes is bringing back their $6 big box for a limited time.
2: Okay.
0: The big box includes an entree, two regular sides, a buttermilk biscuit, all for $6.
2: I like that we've got some cheap food options coming to us. This is nice. It's useful right now for sure.
0: Yeah. Hershey's flavor combo s'mores kit is returning to stores just in time for summer. Basically, you can make milk chocolate bars or milk chocolate caramel bars, peanut butter cups. Comes with all the stuff you need.
2: For s'mores?
0: For and s'mores.
2: Mm.
0: S'mores and more.
2: I want to pass along this. I thought this was the greatest bit of advice. Somebody told me, you know the fudge stripe cookies?
0: Yeah.
2: Yeah. That's it. Just those and then your marshmallows.
0: Yeah.
2: And I was like, man, that's genius. That's way easier than getting the chocolate and the graham cracker separately or whatever. Mm-hmm. Pretty easy. Nice way to make s'mores, too.
0: This sounds delicious. Garlic Parm Doritos have arrived nationwide.
2: That does sound good. Haven't had that, but I'll try those.
0: How has that not been a thing?
2: Yeah, good question.
0: And in some beer news, Miller High Life is auctioning off a juke keg on eBay.
2: Like a jukebox keg?
0: Yeah, it's a jukebox that also acts as a fully functional beer keg.
2: Nice.
0: You can go do that. Opening bids were $1.23. You'll also get a $150 gift card if you win.
2: Okay.
0: Samuel Adams Beer Collection celebrates the 1700s. So there are going to be some brews. The Brewer Patriot Collection. It is a four-pack and includes inspired by the 1770s.
2: Okay.
0: A porter, a hard root beer, a dark wheat ale, and a honey ginger ale will include.
2: Okay. I don't know.
0: Never wanted to go. I would love to know what beer tasted like in the 1700s. Here you go.
2: I kind of am curious a little bit. You know, it is our 250th birthday this year. Why not?
0: Why not?
2: It's worth a shot. I don't want to do everything. I will wear a powdered wig while I drink them, though. I don't want to live entirely like the 1770s.
0: But not because you had syphilis.
2: No. Not because of that. Just for the style, surely, of course.
0: Of course. Bush Light wants fans to pick the next flavor. That's right. Bush Light is turning its fan base to decide the next flavor of beer. You get to choose between lemon, orange, and peach as their next brand release.
2: Now,
0: you can cast their votes through July 7th.
2: Okay.
0: Apple, by the way, it is back.
2: Yeah, the Bapples. The Bapples are back.
0: The Bapple, by the way, sold nearly a million cases of beer in its first week back.
2: It's really good. Of those other three, though, what do you think?
0: Well, I think they've already done peach, and I'm not a peach fan.
2: I do like peach.
0: So I'm going orange, because lemon, I don't think I'd...
2: Lemon doesn't seem right to me either.
0: Lemon beer's weird.
2: Seems strange to me, too. So I guess orange would be my vote also. I do like peach, but I didn't try the peach beer. I'm with you. I thought that had already been attempted.
0: So why go back there? That's not... You've already done that.
2: Would they have some leftover? It's going to be the winner.
0: Because nobody liked it.
2: Guess what? Peach won again. Here it is.
0: That's why they brought the Bapple back. And it should just be every summer you bring that plus another one.
2: I think they're learning their lesson there. They're always going to bring that Bapple back.
0: Yeah, and apparently they said they listened to their fans and they brought it back, and now they're letting you pick the next one. I think orange. That's what I would go for.
2: I'd give it a shot.
0: Yeah. I would try it.
2: Mm-hmm.
0: Lemon, no. And peach, I'm not a fan of. So...
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0: Hey, it's Chris Hayes. 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
10: Good morning, I'm Saya Albright. Here's what's going on in the four states. The suspect's in custody after an alleged robbery at the Arbest Bank there at 7th and Main in Joplin yesterday afternoon. Ray Tonio Williams caught while walking just a few blocks away just minutes after he had handed the teller a note demanding cash. Fortunately, no one hurt in that incident. Police say Williams did not display a weapon. A deadly DWI hit-and-run guilty plea from 37-year-old Richard Taylor II of Racine, who could get between 5 to 15 years in prison. He admitted that in July of 2024, he veered off a Douglas Fir Road and hit 60-year-old Sheldonna Wood of Joplin, who was simply just working in her yard at the time. 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
1: If you are from the 80s and like a good dystopian movie, don't we all? It's getting rebooted, and I think this is a good reboot. Escape from New York. That starred Kurt Russell as Snake Plissken.
2: Yeah. I patch Kurt Russell, right?
1: Yeah.
2: Yeah. I actually never saw original Escape from New York.
1: It's good.
2: I probably should go see what it was.
1: And then, of course, it was good enough that it spawned a sequel, Escape from L.A.
2: Uh-huh.
1: And apparently it is going to be Zack Snyder.
2: Okay.
1: And he's done visually some great movies. Sometimes it's hard to follow some of his movies. So he's going to reboot it. He's going to write it. He's going to direct it. No casting or premiere window has been made public yet, but they have officially said, we are getting a reboot because that's what we do.
2: Yeah, oh, that's all we do now.
1: And this is one of the movies I always thought could be redone and made better.
2: I don't remember ever talking about this one as, I'm sure it could be redone and made better. I don't remember this ever coming up when people ask about what movie would you like to have remade. Although I know it has a giant cult following still to this day.
1: It has a cult following.
2: Mm-hmm.
1: Now, I don't think people maybe are asking for it to be, but it's one that I think would be a high on the list of, oh, you could remake that movie in today's, and it be a better movie, potentially.
2: Well, just because of the effects and everything we have.
1: Just the way it's shot and everything.
2: So here's what I always do want. I always want, like, some of the original to be somehow worked in there. Like, Kurt Russell be able to, like, play a character in there, do a little something. That'd be cool. I'd be interested, though. I also, we talked about this a while back. I never saw the original Running Man, but I watched the new Running Man. It was pretty good.
1: And actually, the new Running Man I thought was pretty good.
2: Back to 80s dystopian future movies.
1: So we're just going to bring back all those movies and redo them.
2: Running Man. Yeah, let's just do all of them.
1: And that we do them better now.
2: Yeah.
1: For the most part. Here's Rich Glitter.
3: This is not headline news. Today is National Leave the Office Early Day. Millions of Americans will celebrate by not changing a thing. Meta is developing an AI device called Pendant, which listens and records everything you say or hear throughout the day. There's already a version of that. It's called Having a Wife. Madonna says John F. Kennedy Jr. was the best sex of her life. After him, it's a real long list. And half of Americans say life is no longer fun. We're always here to help out, responded Wang Chung. This is not headline news.
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0: You never want to open this and get a surprise. 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
1: This is probably the time a surprise is bad.
2: Yeah, some surprises are the worst.
1: Like you open something up and you get a surprise. Sometimes they're good, sometimes they're bad. This is probably maybe as bad as it gets.
2: It's up there for sure.
1: A family in New York City is mourning the loss of their father. Mm-hmm. And they showed up at his wake.
2: Uh-huh.
1: And the guy in the coffin is a stranger. That is not their dad. That is right. They went to his wake, and instead they found a stranger laying inside his coffin.
2: Uh-huh.
1: We actually have the man's son talking about what happened at the funeral home.
3: When we opened the coffin, we find another man, and they were trying, like, for hours, trying to convince us that he was our father. They say that they found, like, in the same week, another person with a similar name. We don't know where our father is at right now. They say that they cremated him, but we are not sure.
1: That's awful. And the other thing in there, when you listen to that, they found. You're a funeral home. You don't find things. People bring, they bring you, is the way I always thought it worked. Oh. They found another man with the same name.
2: Yeah, that's a good point. I don't think they go around calling dibs on all the dead guys, do they?
1: They just found
2: this him. This one's ours. We call this guy. What a shock. Can you imagine, like, gathering a... I've been there. We've all been there.
1: It's tough.
2: Oh, my God. Especially you go to the funeral home. And a lot of times, like, maybe you're going to view for the first time.
1: Yeah.
2: Before all your, you receive all your friends and family to support you. And that's, you get into the room and you open the, there he is. Mm. Who is this man?
1: That's your father.
2: No, this is not my father.
1: Yeah, it is. That's your father.
2: No, my father, he eyebrows go like this.
1: Well, sometimes, you know, unforeseen circumstances, things kind of change. They look a little different.
2: No.
1: That's your dad.
2: No, see, look, this is my father's name and picture right here.
1: Oh, yeah, right here. I've got his name right here.
2: No, that's different. No, that's different.
1: Same name. No, it's exactly the same name.
2: Same
1: dad. That's your dad.
2: No. No, I don't believe this. This is my dad.
1: Yeah.
2: Oh, what? Sorry. You're right. That isn't your dad. We burned your dad instead.
1: Yeah.
2: What do you do about that?
1: I think it almost like, I think they just said that because they couldn't find the body.
2: That's even scarier, though.
1: Which is worse.
2: I would.
1: I in a way.
2: Yeah, it's worse.
1: Both is bad. But
2: if you can't find him, what the hell is going on?
1: I think what happened, they lost him.
2: Where do you lose him?
1: I don't know.
2: Where does one lose a dead body?
1: Once again, they said they found.
2: Yeah.
1: They just found.
2: You think they got a fill in?
1: They got a fill in. And they think, I think he's close enough.
2: He kind of looks like the guy.
1: We'll just kind of like what parents do with goldfish. I think it looks like the same goldfish.
2: Yeah, but that isn't the same, though.
1: Well, I know it's not the same.
2: You can't do it. If that's the... Maybe it's happened before. Okay, so what do you do on the visitation?
1: Experience. I think you have a closed casket.
2: You just keep letting people come in there and cry over some mystery dead man, knowing the whole time, that's not even my dad in there.
1: Or do you just not have... I don't think you have it right then. I don't think you can. I think you're going to be too upset.
2: I think I'd still have
1: one of
2: it.
1: The worst things.
2: What are you going to do? Reschedule everything, and everybody's already, you know, coming today, and I think I just have it. And then
1: that's not our dad.
2: And then I think so I leave the door open just so they're all as confused as I am. Whenever, yeah, I still just leave the casket open. That way, everybody can walk up, and it's like the icebreaker that maybe holds back some of the tears. Who's that guy? We don't know. They're missing dad.
1: They can't find him. They think they burned him.
2: I think I would do that. I'd have a whole visitation for this mystery guy.
1: Mm-hmm. This New York City funeral home? 1 star.
2: Yes.
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12: There will be a few clouds this morning, then a sunny afternoon. Will be breezy at times today with a high of 86. Tonight, partly cloudy with a low falling to 63. A little cooler tomorrow with plenty of sun and a high of 81. And then warmer weather for Thursday with some more sunshine and a high headed to 85 degrees. I'm Jeff Maher.
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2: What the hell's your problem, you dumbass?
4: What a dumbass.
5: Great moment there, dumbass.
6: I give you a special dumbass.
7: Okay.
6: Because now I've got three different bottomless women gone wild.
7: What?
6: Not one, not two, but three.
7: Oh, that sounds pretty wild.
6: Back on May 27th, a man in Vero Beach, Florida, called the cops at 3:20 a.m. because his neighbor, 32-year-old Cherie, was drunk on his lawn, yelling and threatening to take a poo.
7: I don't... Okay. All right.
6: When the man went outside, Cherie's pants were down. And she was squatting.
7: She's ready to fire. It's the equivalent of pointing a gun at someone.
6: Yeah.
7: If you're threatening to poop.
6: Although, it's not clear if she followed through with the threat.
7: I'll do it.
6: The cops did arrest her for disorderly intoxication. Now, let's move on to bottomless woman number two.
7: Okay.
6: Early Saturday morning, Greenville police responded to a call about two men whose SUV was stuck on some train tracks.
7: Oh, no. Yeah.
6: As they spoke to the guys, 47-year-old Virginia came out of her nearby home.
7: Uh-huh.
6: Bottomless.
7: Winnie the Pooh style?
6: Winnie the Pooh. She had a top on.
7: She had a shirt. No pants.
6: She was drunk, of course.
7: I've never been drunk enough to wander outside in only a shirt. It's amazing.
6: She sees what's going on.
7: She probably had one in her hand. Just watching the spectacle.
6: By the way, yes, she was drunk. She was cursing at the cops as well.
7: Oh.
6: It wouldn't stop. So eventually they had to tase her. And she was arrested for public intoxication and disorderly conduct.
7: Okay.
6: The guys from the SUV, they were charged for being drunk in public as well.
7: They were drunk, got stuck.
6: That's the reason why
7: tracks.
6: They got stuck.
7: Okay.
6: Moving on to bottomless wild women number three.
7: What's behind door number three?
6: This woman is bottomless in a different way.
7: Okay.
6: On Sunday morning, cops reported to have a scene where a man was accusing his neighbor of beating him with her prosthetic leg.
7: Oh, wow.
6: Technically bottomless.
7: True.
6: The man says they were arguing over groceries for some reason. He's not for sure.
7: For some reason. And she said, I will kick your ass.
6: Yep.
7: Watch. And she took her leg off.
6: That is right. The woman jumped out of her wheelchair, took off her leg, and started hitting him with it.
7: That is crazy.
6: She told the cops the man punched her first. Apparently no arrests were made.
7: Oh, really?
6: Yeah.
7: They just let this leg fight happen?
6: I guess.
7: Okay. All situations probably could have not happened at all if you just didn't run around bottomless, ladies, you dumbasses.
1: What a dumbass.
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1: Morning of the show. We find out what we learned on the show today. Bobby, what did you learn?
2: I learned I need to watch the original Escape from New York, but also there's a reboot coming back and or should be coming our way soon. And I'm kind of excited about that. I have learned that maybe I don't need to watch the original because I've watched the remakes of a lot of these 80s dystopian movies,
1: yeah,
2: and they've been good. And I never watched the originals, some of those. Running Man's a good example.
1: And see, the original was good.
2: I'm sure it was fine, but I never watched it, and I still liked the remake.
1: If you watch the remake, you don't have to watch the first
2: one. No, you don't have to. Total Recall. Also, I've seen parts of the original. I watched that newer one that they made a few years ago.
1: Which is a little different. It's basically the same, but it was a little different.
2: Yeah.
1: But it also was a good remake.
2: Yeah, good remake.
1: A lot of times, I think because they take a pretty decent movie.
2: Yeah.
1: And they make it.
2: When the story's good, and now we can do cooler stuff with the effects, I bet Escape from New York can be pretty cool.
1: I think it will be.
2: All right, what did you learn today?
1: I learned that it is leave work early today, so I will be leaving shortly.
2: You're not supposed to tell. Oh, wait a minute. We did give a list of excuses.
1: Yeah. And you just, the best excuse, say, I've got to leave early.
2: Yeah.
1: Yeah. I got important stuff I got to go do.
2: Yep. Or blame it on your dog or diarrhea, one of my old standbys. Nobody's going to ask questions about
1: that. Stomach's acted up. I think I need to find a bathroom.
2: Every time. I think I ate some bad shrimp. They don't ask anything else.
1: It's like, get out of here.
2: You just can't do it too often. All right, let's share one more laugh. What do we have?
1: Dan Mintz on various thoughts.
3: My wife confessed that she has a non-sexual crush on someone. Me. They should put pictures of people who faked their disappearance on soy milk cartons. I always tell actors there are no small roles. So could you bring some more small roles to our table? People always think I'm crazy when I tell them I see a psychiatrist because I'm the only one that can see her. I got one of those treadmill desks so I can not do work and not exercise at the same time. Do hippie dolphins have land births?
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0: Lenny Kravitz, American Woman. That song is actually praising Canadian women. Little fun fact, and Lenny Kravitz may end up being pop singer Harry Styles' father-in-law. Since he's dating Lenny's daughter, Zoe Kravitz, and she's rocking a ring on that finger, yeah, all signs point to that might happen. It's so random. I'm Megan Love. We got Motley Crue, Rise Against, Turnstile next on Big Dog 97.9.
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12: There will be a few clouds this morning, then a sunny afternoon. Will be breezy at times today with a high of 86. Tonight, partly cloudy with a low falling to 63. A little cooler tomorrow with plenty of sun and a high of 81. And then warmer weather for Thursday with some more sunshine and a high headed 85 degrees. I'm Jeff Maher.
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0: Turnstile, look out for me. Big Dog 97.9. It's Megan Love. Look out for venomous snakes in local waterways. Apparently, that is a problem, according to the Joplin Fire Department. So just one more thing to be aware of, okay? Especially as we get into summer. We've got Offspring, Black Sabbath, Korn next on Big Dog 97.9.
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0: 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What's up? It's Megan Love and 90s at Noon. 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
9: Mostly sunny and breezy today with a high close to 86 as winds gust in from the northeast at times. Those winds will diminish overnight with a few clouds and a low falling to 63. Sunny and cooler tomorrow with a high of 81. The sunshine Thursday as the high eventually climbs into the mid-80s. I'm Jeff Maher.
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Chevelle, Pale Horse, Big Dog, 97.9. It's Megan Love. Here's some good news as far as health goes. Cigarette smoking is at an all-time low in adults in the U.S. this year. Yeah, it's probably because they're so expensive. Let's be honest, right? You can't afford cigarettes and gas in 2026, all right? You got to choose one or the other. Yeah, cigarettes are ridiculously expensive. I only know this because my mother-in-law, she's like 80 and she still smokes, which I'm like, she's 80. It hasn't hurt her yet. She's still going, so let her do it. So I picked her up her Pall Malls one day and I was like, damn, it's like highway robbery. Yeah, so no wonder cigarette smoking's down.

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1: Here's your mail, Grandpa. Looks like you got a letter from the cable company, a postcard from church, and the power bill.
2: I don't want to see that old bill. It's always hundreds of dollars these days.
1: Everything is really expensive these days, Grandpa.
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14: Mostly sunny and breezy today with a high close to 86 as winds gust in from the northeast at times. Those winds will diminish overnight with a few clouds and a low falling to 63. Sunny and cooler tomorrow with a high of 81. The sunshine Thursday as the high eventually climbs into the mid-80s. I'm Jeff Marr.

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1: 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When I Wake Up, it's Big Dog 97.9. New album, Dear God, dropping June 26th. Get some new music this Friday. 2.0 Evanescence going to be releasing their new album. So be on the lookout for that. It's Megan Love, Got the Foos, Van Halen, Skillet next on Big Dog 97.9.

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0: 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It's Megan Love. Feeling bad about your job today? Here, this will make you feel better. I just read that there are people in China making $50,000 a year by smelling human poop. That's what they do all day long, like 8 to 10 hours a day, sniffing human poop because they can, like, tell. I guess they have, like, trained noses. That's a thing. I'm not joking. And they can kind of tell different health issues from the smell of the fecal matter. Yeah, it's all in the name of science. So if you think your job stinks, nah, it's not near as bad as that.
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3: Mostly sunny and breezy today with a high close to 86 as winds gust in from the northeast at times. Those winds will diminish overnight with a few clouds and a low falling to 63. Sunny and cooler tomorrow with a high of 81. And the sunshine Thursday as the high eventually climbs into the mid-80s. I'm Jeff Maher.
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0: Evanescence, who are you follow? 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

everything that rocks. Big Dog, 97.9. I'm Megan Love. Catch you back here tomorrow, leaving you with Theory of a Dead Man. It's RX. May's going to rock you next.

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Dude, it's already Tuesday, and here we go. It's Everything the Rocks, Big Dog 97.9 with Maze. You got your Daily Dumbass coming up in about an hour. The 420 hookup happening today, too. And how about some Day Seeker right now?

0: we got some hockey sur glace tonight. Yeah, the Stanley Cup Finals start tonight. Carolina Hurricanes, who took out my my Habs, my Montreal Canadiens. The Carolina Hurricanes taking on the Las Vegas Knights. The third time in the finals for both teams, by the way. Carolina winning in 2006. Vegas most recently in 2023. So we'll see how this goes, man. I do dig a good hockey fight, though, you know?
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16: Mostly sunny and breezy today with a high close to 86 as winds gust in from the northeast at times. Those winds will diminish overnight with a few clouds and a low flying to 63. Sunny and cooler tomorrow with a high of 81. The sunshine Thursday as the high eventually climbs into the mid-80s. I'm Jeff Maher.
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0: I've often said that Billy Corgan writes a great song. 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But God, he cannot do an interview. But he does, again, write a pretty damn good song. 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

I talked to earlier today? I talked to Mickey D. Maybe you remember him from King's Diamond. Played in Motorhead for like 25 years. He's playing drums for the Scorpions now. He's been with them for like 10 years. And he's got a new band too, Lex Legion. They're about to spit out an album. I'm going to give you a throwback from the Scorpions coming up right after some Kid Rock.

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8: One sign that you've had too many Jell-O shots is believing you're the victim of a crime when there is none.
9: Yeah, that sounds about right.
8: Florida woman named Diana called 911 last week.
9: Okay.
8: And told the dispatcher that she was in the need of assistance.
9: Mm-hmm.
8: Because the bar would not serve her a Jell-O shot.
9: It's amazing how we call 911 for things like that.
8: Mm-hmm. Now, it's unclear what the dispatcher said, but Diana was not satisfied with her response. Because she called back 3 times.
9: Uh-huh.
8: Demanding they help her with this emergency Jell-O shot situation.
9: You think she remembered she'd called the other times? Or I don't know. Just wondering.
8: By the way, Diana isn't a college student or something like that.
9: 45-year-old accountant.
8: No, she's a 68-year-old woman.
9: Yes, even better. Retiree.
8: She did have some marijuana and some pipes on her.
9: Okay.
8: So she was also getting, you would think, chill. Maybe she forgot to smoke it.
9: Yeah, it kind of sounds like she did. Or she has a weird adverse reaction to this stuff.
8: Well, after the 3rd time of calling 911 to help with the emergency Jell-O situation, always the cops are going to come out.
9: Yeah, I was
8: going
9: to say, they sent the police, didn't they?
8: Yeah. Police department sent a cop out to arrest Diana.
9: Yeah.
8: She was charged with misuse of 911 services, trespassing, and apparently in Florida, possession of marijuana. She also admitted that she had been drinking and smoking.
9: Well, yeah. So
8: apparently the marijuana was bad.
9: I was trying to drink, but they wouldn't give me any more Jell-O shots. Yeah, that's a little wild. Okay, well, it all can be fixed if we just stop using 911 as a bar complaint line, you dumbass.
3: What a dumbass.
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11: Mostly sunny and breezy today with a high close to 86 as winds gust in from the northeast at times. Those winds will diminish overnight with a few clouds and a low falling to 63. Sunny and cooler tomorrow with a high of 81. The sunshine Thursday as the high eventually climbs into the mid-80s. I'm Jeff Maher.
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You know, Nickelback, remember when they wrote that song about what it's like to be a rock star? They also could have written a song about, you know, what it's like to be the rock band that gets bullied the most by fans and critics.

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Don't forget, it's 6 o'clock, right before Woody's show starts. You know, we give you a couple of headbangers back-to-back with haircuts at 6. That'll happen tonight. It's Big Dog 97.9.

at 420 today. We'll have the 420 hookup here on Big Dog 97.9. I love doing this. And this week we've got tickets for the O'Reilly Outlaw National Monster Trucks at the fairgrounds in Miami. The tickets are good for Friday night, man. That's good times. Hang on at 420 to win. It's Big Dog 97.9.

0: You know, I'm feeling like playing some Blue Oyster Cult, but do I want to play the cowbell song? I mean, there's a couple of Blue Oyster Cult songs I could pull out of my back pocket here and maybe throw a zig when you thought I would zag. We'll find out what happens, but I'm going to do something from Blue Oyster Cult. I got some Offspring and some Megadeth coming up too, man. It's Big Dog 97.9.
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16: Nice weather ahead the rest of the week. It gets a little warmer with time. I think we could see some late week storms by Friday, but till then, it really is a pretty quiet weather picture. Some clouds through the evening, maybe a very isolated shower, a low of 64. Lots of sunshine, a wonderful Wednesday, afternoon high 81. My meteorologist, Mark Thibodeau.
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speaking of destruction, how about the O'Reilly Outlaw National Monster Trucks at the fairgrounds, Miami, Oklahoma? 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

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It's Big Dog 97.9. It's powered by Good Day Dispensary. Kick back, relax, and let the people of Good Day bring the goods directly to you. They're in Joplin. There's some new ones coming soon, too. Hang on, man. It's everything that rocks. 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
3: Boyd says, I'm ready to win $1,000.
4: Well, of course he is.
3: How confident are you feeling in that, though, Boyd?
5: 10% today. Or 100%. Okay. I'm going
3: to get all 10 right. 10%. That's not good at all.
4: Remember, that first answer is the right one. Don't make it 10%.
3: Boyd, let's go over the rules here real quick.
6: 10 questions in 60 seconds. If you answer all 10 correctly in that 60-second time limit, you win $1,000. Any points you're not sure about a question, just say pass. We'll come back to it if there's enough time. Whatever your first answer is, that is the official answer we do have to take.
4: All right, man. Are you ready?
5: Yep.
4: All right, here we go.
2: Your $1,000 minute starts in 3, 2, 1.
4: What is the opposite of win?
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4: In what month do we celebrate Halloween?
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4: The company Titleist makes equipment for what sport?
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4: How many degrees are in a complete circle?
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4: Name the Joplin Park that features an aquatic center and a golf course.
5: Landreth.
4: Name one of Will's cousins on The Fresh Prince of Bel-Air.
5: Carlton.
4: What is 12% of 200?
5: 24.
4: What is the largest instrument in the brass family?
5: Tuba.
4: Spell the word disappointment.
5: D-I-S. T-O-I-N-T. O-N-T.
4: What is the name of the three-headed dog that guards the underworld? Boom. All right.
5: Don't know.
4: Buzzer hits there.
6: All right. Let's go back over a few. We made it through all 10. That is a plus. Name the Joplin Park that features an aquatic center and a golf course. That is Schifferdecker.
4: Yeah.
5: You will. I could only come up with the one at the moment.
6: Spell the word disappointment. It is D-I-S-A-P-P-O-I-N-T-M-E-N-T.
4: It's a lot of letters.
6: Yeah. And what is the name?
5: Lost.
6: Yeah, what is the name of the three-headed dog that guards the underworld? That is Cerberus.
4: There we go.
6: Cerberus.
4: I was not familiar with him really either, I have to be honest. I think I've seen him on a cartoon. That is all. I don't know a lot of the Greek mythology, so.
6: Yeah.
5: Me either.
4: All right, Boyd, great run at it this morning. Did really well. No $1,000, but listen, we got something cool coming your way.
6: Yeah, you're going to the Monster Trucks Friday night.
5: Rock on.
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5: Sounds good.
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19: Nice weather ahead the rest of the week. It gets a little warmer with time. I think we could see some late week storms by Friday, but till then, it really is a pretty quiet weather picture. Some clouds through the evening, maybe a very isolated shower, a low of 64. Lots of sunshine, a wonderful Wednesday, afternoon high 81. I'm meteorologist Mark Thibodeau.
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You know, every now and then I do what I call a tea cleanse, a THC cleanse. 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You know, if you know, you know. I don't like to build up too much tolerance. So maybe this evening I do a last dance for a few weeks. Just saying, I'm Big Dog 97.9.

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We've been talking about Godsmack, Dorothy, and these guys for a while. 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
2: Hey, it's Mace. Thanks for the hang. A Big Dog 97.9 Woody Show is coming up next, and then Hard Drive XL later tonight. God bless you. 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You deserve it. I leave you with some haircuts on Big Dog 97.9.

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1: And we're into another hour here on The Woody Show. 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
2: Hi.
1: Phones open, 877-44-WOODY. Text us over to 22987. I saw this and immediately thought of Greg.
3: Oh, babe.
1: Normal things that we all go through in everyday life, but for some reason, some of those things feel embarrassing
4: when you
1: do them.
4: Oh,
1: like, so
4: God.
1: Greg with buying toilet paper.
2: Yeah.
1: That's a classic.
4: Mortifying.
1: Classic example. Yeah, the article about those things titled, Normal Things That Feel Embarrassing for No Logical Reason.
4: I think public restrooms in general are just embarrassing.
1: Sitting there while a restaurant staff sings happy birthday to you.
3: Oh, I hate that.
1: What are some of the other ones, Greg? You don't like normal but embarrassing, eating by yourself at a restaurant.
4: Oh, I could never.
1: Oh, toilet paper.
4: Like a sit-down restaurant? No
1: obviously.
4: Way. Especially one with a hostess where you have to say, table for one? Yeah.
1: Or you say public restroom anyway,
4: just basic,
1: shape or form.
4: Especially if there's a superior, like a general manager, and you're standing right next to him peeing.
1: It's like somebody, your boss at work.
4: Yeah, we are both standing next to each other peeing. It's so...
1: Yeah.
4: Embarrassing.
2: I would hate that.
4: It's the worst.
5: With your hands on your genitalia.
2: On each other's.
4: It's like, I know what you're doing, you know what I'm doing, and we're 3 inches apart.
2: Do you have to make small talk?
5: I mean, it's weird if you don't.
2: What do you say?
4: You just say hi.
1: But what else?
6: Nice dream.
1: Your list is like a mile long.
4: Anything going to the doctor, anything.
1: Yeah.
4: Like being looked at. Like even the other day I'm at the doctor and the guy put the scope in my ear just to look in my ear. And I thought, oh my God, what if my ear is not clean? And then he looked at my nose and I thought, oh God, what if I have a hairy nose, you know, like, oh, it's just so embarrassing.
2: You would not survive the gynecologist.
6: Oh God. No.
4: Buying deodorant is
1: I can only imagine this one. So Greg, as you know, I will use a crazy amount of toilet paper after number two-ing because, you know, go until you get clean, right? Mm-hmm. And also, like as Sammy will tell you, you got to have almost like a boxing glove at the end of your hand.
2: Yeah.
1: None of it gets on you, right?
2: Exactly.
1: Anyway, some of these toilets are very low flow at hotels.
2: Oh, God.
1: In the hotel room. And so I did my best to try to unclog it. I will take, I've told you this before, the hanger from the closet, and it has that little wooden dowel rod that goes across the bottom. You can use it to kind of hang pants.
4: Yeah. MacGyver something.
1: So, yeah, I'll twist that out of there.
6: That's
1: I'll jam that down in there, and most of the time, 90% of the time, that works. And then I jam the wood dowel rod back in there, or I'll throw it away.
2: You'll put it back in the closet?
1: Yeah, of course.
4: Just wipe it.
2: Of course.
6: Got a
2: psychopath.
4: Just wipe it.
1: It's like that woman that was cleaning panties in the...
2: In the coffee maker.
1: In the coffee maker.
4: Oh, yeah.
2: You're both psycho. But
1: that's not psycho.
2: Yes, it is.
1: So anyway...
2: Putting it back?
1: Let me finish the story. So nothing was working.
2: Uh-huh.
1: And I actually had to call down to say you needed to send a plunger up, Greg. Yeah. Would you have killed yourself or...
2: You would have checked out.
4: I would have just left,
1: Because that was even starting to encroach on... embarrassing for me.
2: Because they know it's you.
4: And they know why.
1: At the end of the day, like once the, actually, I didn't care.
4: Yeah.
1: Because they just came to the room. They handed me the plunger.
2: Right. Wait, you had to do it yourself?
1: Yeah. Yeah, they gave me that. Because the plunger was in like a clean plastic, like kind of garbage bag on the bottom of it.
4: Uh-huh.
1: And they're like, oh, you could just put it back in the bag and then outside the door when you're done. I go,
2: no.
1: Okay.
2: I'd be like, I'm sorry, I don't work here.
6: Yeah, that sounds like a them thing.
2: Yeah.
1: Thanks, man. Just dropped a monster in there. Sorry.
2: And you didn't have any problem being just handed the plunger. Like,
1: no,
2: part
1: that
2: of
1: part
2: of
1: it. You know what? I was glad that he wasn't going in there.
4: Yeah.
1: Because, it looked at this point, it just looked like all toilet paper. And then little toilet paper shards all floating in the water that was about a quarter inch from the top of the bowl.
2: Oh, that's so
1: scary. Living on the edge.
4: Yeah.
6: See, I would have called down and said, hey, I need someone to please come up and plunge my toilet. Yeah. And then I would leave and have them just go in and do their thing and I will show back up later.
2: But also, Sammy, you have no shame when it comes to clogged toilets.
6: Absolutely not. I will clog toilets all day. I don't care.
5: So weird. I do.
4: So weird.
5: I do have a hotel story.
1: You wouldn't think she'd be able to produce anything big enough to clog.
5: I know.
1: Is it the toilet paper?
6: It's the toilet paper, because I'll do it even when I pee. It's
4: if only you could learn from the first time, you know?
6: Well,
5: I know.
6: Yeah. I don't want to get pee on my hand.
5: I do have a hotel story and a plunger. It's pretty funny where, You remember I told you I have a lipstick lesbian friend? She works at a female's prison. And so I was visiting town, and I was staying at a hotel. And so she comes over with two of her other lesbian friends, Greg.
4: Mm-hmm,
5: and nice. So we were all like drinking and stuff. And then one of the lesbians clogs the toilet. Okay. So I have to call down. But these other lesbians, they're like horny or something, so they start making out on the bed while the hotel worker comes up to the room to like declog the toilet.
2: Oh.
5: And so I see this guy, he's like using the plunger, but he's staring at the bed watching the lesbians make out the whole time. It was like the funniest scene ever. So he's like not even looking at the toilet, just staring at the bed. Yeah,
1: what would you look at?
5: These lesbians going
4: looking
5: crazy
4: at these insatiable lesbians.
2: Stay on the job.
4: Can't go 5 seconds without making out.
5: Yeah, I think he took extra time declogging that toilet.
4: I bet.
1: Sure. Yeah, yeah. Got to make sure it's clear.
4: I got super embarrassed just a few days ago. There was this store that Mario and I love, and they have this one painting on the wall that I've been obsessing about for a long time, and I considered buying it. And Mario said, "Go ask the lady. What's the best price you can do on this?" Mm. And I thought, I don't want to bargain with.
2: I can't do that either.
4: So I said, no, let's just leave. He said, no, this will be good practice for you because he's trying to make me not so shy. And I said, no, let's just go. And I started walking to the door. He said, nope. And he like physically took me. He said, go ask her, what's the best price you can do on this painting? And I finally did it and I was mortified.
2: Were you sweating?
4: Yeah.
1: And what did she say?
4: I hated it. She knocked off a few $100.
1: There you go.
4: And I still didn't buy it, though.
1: A few hundred dollars?
4: A few $100 down, and I didn't buy it.
1: How much was this thing?
4: It was insane. It was a mortgage payment, basically. Oh.
1: For a what?
4: A painting.
1: A painting.
4: Yeah, that I'm obsessed with. And I thought, I really want it, but I don't think I can spend that much. So if she goes down in price, maybe.
2: Oh, God, I couldn't do that either.
4: It was still too much, but I almost couldn't do it. I was so embarrassed.
1: I will spend money on a lot of stuff, a lot of dumb stuff. Yeah. And people go, oh, that's so dumb. Like, but when someone I hear about, like, they spent crazy amount of money on a painting or something, I go, I don't get it.
2: It's an investment.
1: Yeah, I don't get it. The same way people don't understand maybe, like, what I will spend money on.
4: Yeah,
1: like,
4: yeah.
1: But, yeah, like, when I spent, if you spend more than, I don't know, let's call it, if you spend more than, I'll give you $200. If you spend more than $200 on something you hung on your wall.
4: Oh.
2: Greg.
4: It was a lot more than that.
2: $200 is pretty low bar.
1: But exactly.
4: This is how weird human psychology is. I didn't buy it, and then in my head I thought, okay, now I have all this money that I didn't spend that I can spend some other way.
2: That's gymnastics.
4: That is so dumb.
5: Lady so, math.
4: Right. That is.
1: Well, we got to take a break. 877-44-WOODY. Text us over to 22987.
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19: Nice weather ahead the rest of the week. It gets a little warmer with time. I think we could see some late week storms by Friday, but till then, it really is a pretty quiet weather picture. Some clouds through the evening, maybe a very isolated shower, a low of 64. Lots of sunshine, a wonderful Wednesday, afternoon high 81. My meteorologist, Mark Thibodeau.
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0: Yeah. Can't get enough of it.
1: Yeah, do you want it for maybe new people? Explain why you don't like Pride Month.
2: I understand why it was created, but at this point in this year, in this era, it should be called something else. Big Gay Party. Big Gay, Gay Day. Party. Big Gay Celebration. Pride to me is something that you achieve, not something that you just are. I'm not proud that I'm right-handed. I just am. You know?
3: I think Big Gay Party sounds good.
2: Yeah, Big Gay Party.
1: Yeah, you also don't like the parade.
2: I don't like parades in general. I certainly don't like that parade either. And it's just, I don't know.
1: Now, Greg gets labeled a bad gay for saying things like this because you're just supposed to toe the line. But I applaud Greg. I mean, individual thought and, you know.
2: Yeah, it's just not for me.
1: Yeah, like it's not for me. Not this group thought crap.
2: And then to preempt anybody who says, don't you understand the struggles? Yeah, sure do. I understand why it was created, like I just said. But it's outdated at this point.
1: But it's funny, man, how on a dime, everybody just switches up.
3: Oh,
1: June 1st hits.
2: Oh, my God. It was everywhere.
1: It's like how all of a sudden, and Christmas is everywhere.
4: Uh-huh. All the logos are rainbow now.
3: Yep. Everything's rainbow.
1: Yeah. There was a funny, what was the video?
3: Oh.
1: We were on a group chat. My wife, Gina.
3: So funny.
1: So this guy, all companies on June 1st. They basically, because they're changing to, and I've noticed more and more pandering lately in commercial advertisements.
2: Yes.
3: Yeah, they're all comfortable doing it.
1: Which I would think, okay, so perfect example, this Pride stuff. Like, I would think that would be, some of it is so pandering and over the top, like, oh, look, we're super supportive.
2: Totally.
1: It's more insulting, I would think. And I can't speak to it because I'm not gay, or I hear some of the commercials about, like, oh, with the tamales and blah, blah, blah, blah, blah. And it's like, is that not insulting?
3: It's pretty offensive, I would think.
2: We're
3: more than that.
2: It's very base. You know?
1: Yeah, I'd be like, okay, so you're Jewish. Yeah. Like, oh, the matzo ball soup, Gina.
3: Oi, with the matzo ball soup.
1: It's so good, Gina. Oh. What about the gefilte fish?
3: Oh,
1: where's your dreidel?
3: Gefilte fish.
1: Why is there so much pandering?
2: I'm schwitzing over it.
1: Just be supportive.
2: Yeah.
1: Just be supportive. Anyway, so this guy, pretty funny video. He was making a joke about how all the companies just changed their name for Gay Pride Month.
5: Happy Pride Month from Chipotle Gay.
1: All right, so there's Chipotle Gay.
5: Happy Pride Month from LGBTQ Doba. Happy Pride Month from the Homo Depot.
1: Okay. See, that one just works instantly.
3: I love it.
5: Happy Pride Month from Burger Queen.
2: Yeah.
1: I mean, Dairy Queen doesn't even have to do anything.
3: No, they're already.
1: Yeah.
5: No matter which way you swing, Happy Pride Month from Top and Bottom Golf.
2: Top and Bottom Golf.
1: Top and
2: That's
1: Bottom
2: the
1: Golf.
2: The best one so far.
5: Happy Pride Month from Five Gays.
2: Kidding.
5: Happy Pride Month from Dairy Queer.
2: Dairy.
5: Happy Pride Month from In-N-Out.
2: I like this Top and Bottom Golf the best.
1: This last one, I don't understand. Somebody explain it.
5: Celebrate summer with Chick-fil-A.
1: Because they're not doing it.
6: Yeah.
1: That's why. I've heard of...
2: Celebrate summer. Yeah, celebrate summer.
1: Got it.
3: They don't participate.
1: Dumb. That went... Oh, my God. That went right away. Get it? Because they hate
2: gays. They
1: don't
2: even mention...
3: On account of no gays.
1: But the chicken's so juicy and delicious.
3: Yeah, succulent.
1: Yeah. 877-44-WOODY. Send us a text over to 22987. You know what we're going to do next?
2: What?
1: We have a round of 69 the news.
2: Oh, yes.
1: The news has never been sexier,
6: guys.
1: Oh,
6: yeah.
2: Rep.
1: Yeah, if you haven't heard, I forgot about it. Mm-hmm. And then I was talking to Morgan. I'm like, man, you know what because she's one of the people that does all the research to find all the 69 news stories.
4: Yeah, it's really hot research.
1: Yeah, it is super hot research. I mean, think about your job. You get paid to look up porno birthdays.
4: I do. You should look at my screen in the studio right now.
1: It's probably 69ing the news.
6: Yeah.
4: God, dream job.
1: Right. This is my job. This is what I get paid for.
4: But yeah, it's been a while since we've done it.
1: Right.
2: Yeah.
1: Yeah. I think it ran on a day that we were out or something like that. And that was because then Bort, put it into one of the days that we were. I'm like, I forgot about 69ing the news.
6: That's a good segment.
1: That's our bad, but it's back and it's next on The Woody Show. Hang on.

0: 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It is Big Dog 97.9. Everything that rocks. Thank you for being here. My name is Woody. That is Greg Gorey.
1: Hey.
0: We got Menace.
2: What is up?
0: We got Gina Grad. Seabass is right there. Sammy is right there.
3: Hello.
0: We got the phones open at 877-44-WOODY. 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And you've got Chris Purple Haze and Bobby waking you up in the morning. You got Megan for while you're working, Maze while you're driving home. And now you got the Woody Show before we turn it over to Hard Drive with Lou Brutus. Dude, Lou Brutus has been doing this Hard Drive show for, I think, 1,000 years.
3: It's a long time.
0: Yeah. But you can check it out tonight. 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
0: 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You can look for us there at The Woody Show. How's things going on the social media front, Menace?
2: Really, really good.
0: Yeah, really good? Yeah,
2: really, really good, yes.
0: Yeah?
2: Yeah.
0: Like, what's, give me
2: what's popping?
0: Give me the update. Yeah.
2: Well, everyone really loves the Morgan content, how she doesn't give an F anymore.
0: Oh, right.
2: Yeah, so yeah, that did very, very well.
3: Okay.
2: So more of that, Morgan, please.
0: Yeah, more of that. Yeah.
3: I will continue not giving an F.
0: Yeah. We posted the new animated podcast that you can check out.
4: Yeah. Check that out. Music video.
3: I sent that to my mom, and she's honored that she's in it.
2: Oh, she got a shout out? Yeah,
3: she loved it.
2: Check that out at youtube.com/The Woody Show.
0: All right, well, you guys, it's time to 69 the news.
4: Do it.
5: It all comes together on 69 News.
0: Yep. All right, so time to 69 the news. If you've not heard this before on The Woody Show, you'll get it.
4: You'll love it.
0: A family in Missouri got a big surprise when a massive sinkhole suddenly opened up in their backyard. The massive hole, first of all, came out of nowhere and was deep enough to make officials worry about the stability of the ground. Now, how deep was the hole?
2: How deep was it?
4: How the hell should we know? I don't know. 69 feet?
0: Greg, great guess.
4: Uh-huh.
0: The hole, 69 feet deep.
3: Dang.
0: Yeah, that's right. Yep.
6: Six, eight, nine.
0: 69.
2: Wow.
0: Officials think the collapse is connected to an old underground coal mine.
4: Oh, wow.
0: So no one was injured. No homes were damaged when the 69-foot sinkhole opened up.
3: That's a deep
4: in your
3: sinkhole.
4: Backyard?
0: Yeah. Well, Reddit crushed expectations in the first quarter of the year. The company has brought in $663 million in revenue, made a profit of $204 million. Now, a huge reason for the growth was advertising. Reddit's ad business grew by nearly 75%, and the company said more businesses are choosing to advertise on the platform. Total revenue jump, 69% from last year.
7: 69.
0: That's right.
8: Every day, 69 News is covering what's happening right now.
0: Well, from the 69 Newsroom, scientists have discovered that wild chimpanzees may have a much richer culture than previously thought.
4: Aww.
0: After spending more than 2 years observing chimpanzees in Uganda, researchers identified a ton of different behaviors that appear to be learned by watching and copying other chimps. Now, what's crazy is that there weren't just, you know, flashy skills like sticks and tools and things like that. More like everyday activities like finding food and grooming and playing and caring for their wounds of each other. You know, like those things they do.
3: Right.
0: And learning what plants are safe to eat. In total, the scientists found a total of 69 different socially learned behaviors.
3: Damn.
0: That's right.
9: Let us awesome. 69.
0: That's right. The researchers argue that the chimp culture may be more similar to human culture than even previously believed.
4: Really? Wow.
0: Because much of it consists of ordinary skills that get passed on from one generation to the next through the social learning.
4: That's like fascinating. Normal.
0: Isn't that cool?
3: Yeah.
4: I've always wanted to hold like a baby chimpanzee.
3: Oh my God.
4: But at the same time, they scare me.
3: They're so cute.
2: They'll rip your eye out.
0: Yeah, right. That's right.
8: 69 News is there.
0: A man from Indiana was arrested after allegedly using a fake sheriff's badge to sneak into the Indianapolis Motor Speedway multiple times during race season.
2: Sweet.
0: Police say that he flashed what appeared to be a Marion County sheriff's badge at security guards and drove through a restricted gate reserved for employees and deliveries. He just ignored everyone who was ordering him to stop.
3: Oh.
0: And when the cops eventually found him and confronted him, he said, quote, "I bought a fake badge online."
4: Oh.
0: The 69-year-old man was arrested. Now he's facing charges including impersonating law enforcement officer, criminal trespassing, and theft.
3: Oh, he's like, proud of himself.
4: Something a 12-year-old would do.
3: Yeah.
10: 69.
2: Yeah, it's hot.
0: That is hot.
2: He's trying not to pay for tickets.
0: That's right. Here, I'll give you one more.
5: What is 69?
0: All right. 69 Newsroom, a new survey found the majority of millennials say an inheritance is critical to their retirement plan.
3: I would say so.
0: And they don't think they're going to be able to be retired or even, you know, if they can retire comfortably without receiving money or assets from their parents or relatives. The surprising part, only 26% actually expect to retire. I'm sorry, to receive an inheritance.
3: Aww.
0: So it's very small because a lot of people are broke anyway. It's like, you know, you're broke. Your parents are broke.
3: Yeah. Mm-hmm.
0: Can't leave nothing.
2: They say that the transfer of wealth is like insane. Like this generation, it's going to be like $90 trillion or something
3: like that. So it's insane high.
2: Well, yeah, because the amount of money that's going to be transferred.
3: Yeah,
1: because you got all the boomers.
3: Right.
1: Because
3: you're saying you can't get blood from a turnip, as my mom would say. Like, if you have nothing to leave except your debt.
2: Yeah, but there's some.
1: That's the generation that, you know, they had.
3: The last one to have their ish together.
1: The last of the pensions, right. They had other money to invest because they were able to use this other money for, you know what I mean?
3: And that's where it stops.
1: Yeah.
3: Oh, boy.
1: So 26% actually expect to receive an inheritance, while 69% say an inheritance is important to their future. That's down from 32% the year before.
6: San Francisco 69ers.
1: That's right.
2: Nice.
1: That is the...
5: It all comes together on 69 News.
1: The 69 News update, you guys.
2: All right. Love it.
3: Love it.
1: That's what's going on. Keeping you updated. 877-44-WOODY. 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
1: So, did you say anything about this thing in Denver? Because there's that conspiracy theory that the Denver airport has secret bunkers and tunnels underneath it. Menace has brought it up before.
4: Yeah.
1: But the public will now get a chance to check it out for themselves. They've had time to clean up all the alien stuff. All the other secrets that they were hiding there.
4: Close the hatches.
2: Exactly.
1: Yeah, it's like when people get tipped off, the feds are coming to do a search.
2: They just get rid of everything.
1: Yeah. And then when the feds show up, it's just a couple of people playing cards at a table.
2: What, officer? What brings you here?
1: What are you talking about? Airport officials announced plans to convert some of the underground baggage tunnels into pedestrian walkways, connecting the concourses and just making navigating the airport a bit easier. So this is like all part of like a modernization. What are they? Modernization.
4: Getting a connecting flight at the Denver airport can be pretty crazy. Yeah. That one and the Phoenix airport.
2: Yeah, they're
4: like,
2: bad.
4: They're so far apart.
2: You got to get on a train.
1: Now, somehow they figured out how to do this, and other states can never, cities can figure out how to do it without just raping tax dollars.
5: Mm-hmm.
1: But they are funded by these other things, these other profits. And so not a single penny of public tax dollars will be used for the, they said, close to $700 million.
2: That's shocking.
1: So they somehow figured it out.
4: Well, all the billionaires for their bunker, you know.
2: Exactly.
4: Yeah.
6: The Illuminati.
1: 877-44-WOODY. Is the phone number during the show, after the show. It could be an after-hours voicemail. I do have an after-hours voicemail, but we do have coming up, because it is Pride Month.
4: Thankfully.
1: As we mentioned. And so for Pride Month, it's a round of How Did It End? Pride Edition.
4: Sweet.
1: So where Seabass has talked to, you know, somebody and got a story, and then we all have to try to guess, how does the story end?
7: It's usually something, because it's Pride. It's usually like, hey, tell me about this really proud thing you did as a gay person that made you proud and you feel good about.
6: Right. This accomplishment.
1: Something along those lines.
7: Yes. You know what I mean? We're thematically appropriate.
1: Anyway, we got this after hours voicemail.
8: Hey, Woody Show. Just comment. You guys are always doing that gay or nay show, which is quite funny. And I thought of one that I think is pretty gay. First of all, it's golf related. So golfing in general. But pushing your golf club feels very gay to me. You should be carrying your own bag. Also, if you've ever been to a concert at a casino, you're old. Bye.
1: All right.
6: You're old.
1: And that's a whole different line of thought.
7: Right. Yeah. If you're pushing your golf clubs on the little wheelie cart, not on a, because a golf cart obviously would be awesome, right, Greg?
6: Ideally.
7: There's an in-between step where you have the little wheeled cart.
6: Yeah, right, that you pull behind you.
7: Right.
6: Yeah.
7: I would agree. That's kind of, it's for old people.
1: Yeah, what do you think, Greg? You're the authority on
4: it. Your clubs.
6: I support pulling it. I think that's fine.
7: I'll just lug it over your shoulder like a man.
6: You're like a real man.
7: Yeah.
6: Or you play golf.
7: Your golf's pretty gay.
6: In general,
1: Greg outdoors. Was giving his two cents about like how, you know, personally for Greg, and he's explained why.
6: Right.
1: He's not a big fan of all the, you know, Pride stuff in general. Like as you said,

0: it's just devolved into, you know, like a, just a big gay day, which is great.
1: Yeah, this is a called it's Big fun. Gay Day.
0: Called right. Big Gay Day.
1: Anyway, so Greg was re-explaining his position on that since it's now the beginning of Pride Month. And this text came over. You guys using the gay man to spread your gay hate is pretty clever.
2: Oh.
0: All right.
3: That's what we pay him for.
2: Yeah.
1: Gay hate.
2: Hello.
4: Well done, Greg.
0: That's just sitting here with all his
1: hatred. And actually, I have never even listened to your show. I just turned on my car and had to comment, they say. Okay.
3: Oh, sure. Our text number somehow. Yeah.
1: All right. Hey, 877-44-WOODY. We'll take the break. And then how did it end? We can play an original Woody Show trademark copyright game. How did it end? Next on the Woody Show.
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14: Nice weather ahead the rest of the week. It gets a little warmer with time. I think we could see some late week storms by Friday, but till then, it really is a pretty quiet weather picture. Some clouds through the evening, maybe a very isolated shower, a low of 64. Lots of sunshine, a wonderful Wednesday, afternoon high 81. My meteorologist, Mark Thibodeau.
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